0: strict two-year timeline to demonstrate significant water quality improvements. Queensland's Environment Minister Andrew Powell has told the ABC it's good news.
1: It acknowledges all of the hard work by farmers, local governments and all the people on the ground, our scientists in conjunction with the federal government. It does ask us to come back with reports, but that's all part of being a World Heritage listed site.
0: Overseas, and Ukraine says it's carried out a long-range overnight drone attack on the Russian city of St. Petersburg, striking oil infrastructure and military targets. With more, the BBC's Vitaly Shevchenko.
2: Footage posted online by President Volodymyr Zelensky shows a huge fire and smoke billowing after the overnight strikes. He called them long-range sanctions aimed at stopping Russian oil money from funding the war against Ukraine. The oil terminal in St. Petersburg is one of Russia's largest fuel storage and export facilities, while Kronstadt is one of the main bases for Russia's Baltic fleet. Separately, the Ukrainian military denied claims by Russia that its forces had captured the strategic town of Kostyantynivka in eastern Donbass region.
0: Also in news, hundreds of thousands of mourners have paraded through Tehran on the second day of a week of ceremonies for Iran's late supreme leader after he was killed in strikes launched by the US and Israel. And official events are taking place across the United States as Americans celebrate 250 years of independence this 4th of July weekend. This is AIR News. It was a one-goal win for Collingwood over the Gold Coast, 104-98 in the AFL. Pies coach Craig McRae impressed with the effort.
3: Just our pressure was fantastic. Yeah, plus 32 tackles against a team that was revved up. That's a big number.
0: Wins also to the Giants, Demons and Blues. In the NRL, the Sharks and Dragons both posted wins. To the rugby, the Wallabies have gone down to Ireland 33-31. And in the tennis, the women's draw has opened right up at Wimbledon. Air Sports Paul Walsh has the details.
4: Three of the top 10 women have been eliminated from the tournament on a day where upsets were almost the norm. Alina Rybakina, Iga Swiatek and last year's finalist Amanda Anisimova were all given their marching orders, with Elise Mertens too good for Rybakina, Alexander Iala accounting for Iga Swiatek and Madison Keys winning the Battle of the Americans. Meanwhile, Australia's Alex de Minaur has moved into the fourth round for the fourth time at the All England Club after a hard-fought four-set win over Zach Zvider from the US. For the Demon, the 6-2, 7-5, 6-2, 6-4 scoreline was both pleasing and a relief.
5: He's an immensely talented player and made my life very, very difficult, and I was happy that I was kind of able to stay strong mentally.
4: Other winners on day 6 included Yasmin Paolini, Alexander Zverev, Marta Kostyuk, Yuri Lehechka and Flavio Cavoli, Demon's opponent in the next round. Paul Walsh at Wimbledon for AIR Sport.
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6: Fraser Coast weather.
7: And your weather forecast for Hervey Bay and Maryborough. Both centres expecting a maximum temperature of 23 degrees today. In Hervey Bay, it's 18.5 at the moment, and Maryborough slightly warmer, maintaining its lead on 19 degrees. In Hervey Bay, it'll be partly cloudy, medium chance of showers, most likely late this afternoon and evening. There'll be south to southeasterly winds, 20 to 30 kilometres per hour, becoming light in the evening, then becoming southerly, 15 to 20 kilometres per hour in the late evening. In Maryborough, it'll be partly cloudy, slight chance of a shower, most likely this evening, winds southerly, 15 to 20 kilometres per hour, tending southeasterly, 15 to 25 kilometres per hour in the middle of the day, then becoming light in the late afternoon. For both cities, sun protection is recommended up until 1:30 p.m. UV index is predicted to reach 4, which is moderate. And for both cities, there is a moderate fire danger rating current. The Hervey Bay waters forecast for Sunday until midnight. Southeasterly winds, 15 to 25 knots. Seas around 1 metre, increasing to 1.5 metres during the morning. There'll be a north to northeasterly swell below 1 metre, and it'll be mostly sunny. We're heading for a high tide at 11:55 a.m. That'll be a 2.91 metre tide. And the next low tide thereafter will be at 5:40 p.m. And that'll be a 1.1 metre tide. And that's your news, sport and weather updated here on Fraser Coast FM 107.5.
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0: We're back. You're back rocking with the bodgies, or I should say one bodgie, one half bodgie.
1: Welcome to Mr. Half.
0: Oh, dear. Some people wouldn't even know what a bodgie was.
1: No. Bodgies, yeah.
0: And a widgie.
1: Back in the 60s, 50s. Yep.
0: Bodgies. Bodgies and widgies.
1: Hmm.
0: All righty. Markets today. We better get into that. Firstly, up with the markets. It is the Nickumbah markets today at the Harvey Bay Animal Refuge, just off the Harvey Bay Road. They're just chuggies, piggies, garbage, watermelons, pineapples, bananas.
1: And brilliantly fresh free-range eggs.
0: Free-range, yeah. Forgot
1: they're
0: about that.
1: They're beautiful, eggs. Beautiful.
0: Yeah. This bird flu.
1: They taste like eggs.
0: This bird flu gets out of hand. It might do some destruction to some of our
1: I think they found another diseased bird on the north.
0: Yeah, Sydney.
1: New South Wales coast somewhere.
0: Yeah.
1: Migratory.
0: Yeah.
1: Birds.
0: All right. Now, what are we doing? We're going to do one of those.
1: We can do one of these.
0: Okay, we better do that.
1: All right, the Harvey Bay Gem and Mineral Show is on this weekend at Star of the Sea Catholic School, 33 Hughes Road, Torquay. Today, it goes through until 3 p.m., so you've got plenty of time to go along and have a look at jewellery, gemstones, crystals, fossils, minerals, lapidary supplies, demonstration, and there's a kids' corner. Admission's $5, and there's free entry and a treasure bag for children under 12, and of course, the obligatory food and drinks will be available for purchase.
0: Yeah.
1: And speaking of old fossils, I get to sit opposite one every Sunday.
0: You jumped in before me. I was just going to say, hello, what are you doing at the Gem and Mineral Club, you old fossil?
1: You've got to be quick.
0: Yeah, I know. You can't jump the gun on me. I don't know. Anyway, tell us what your brain teaser is, because we're going to go into a bit of a triple play, and I got a bit of a dedication for a very lovely person.
1: Thank you.
0: Not you.
1: Oh.
0: you're not close to me. It's for someone who's very close to me, and they're having a birthday today.
1: Well, you can tell them all about that.
0: They're
1: later.
0: Seeing 21 again for the 40th time.
1: And again and again and again.
0: Yeah.
1: Oh, dear.
0: All right. Come on,
1: spit it. Brain teaser. I'm always old, but sometimes new. While I'm never sad, I'm sometimes blue. I'm never empty, but always full, or sometimes full. I never push, but I always pull. What am I?
0: Okay, no one's texted anything in on that one.
1: No, I'm deleting them before they get to this computer.
0: Oh, are you?
1: Yeah.
0: Oh, good on you. most of our lovely listeners love to talk to us. So if you think you know it, you give us a buzz on 4197 1075.
1: And Frank's back in the bay.
0: Good morning, Frank.
1: Yes.
0: Okay.
1: He has been where I said he would be.
0: Out on the farm.
1: Out on the farm.
0: Rounding up the cattle.
1: No. Sugarcane season.
0: Oh.
1: It's the crushing season.
0: Oh, okay. Hmm. Yeah. Grabbing a bit of sugar.
1: He's got a crush on it.
0: Yeah, give it a crush on that one, Frank.
1: Yeah.
0: Anyway, or if you want to text us, this little message prior to this lovely song I'm doing for a very lovely lady and very close to me, I'm going to play her Happy Birthday to You.
1: There you go.
0: By what an appropriate DJ Bobo.
1: Bobo.
0: DJ Bobo is going to do that one, going to sing her that one for us. But there's a little message there about the text line before the song. We're going to have also Martine McBride coming up with This One's for the Girls.
1: Mm-hmm.
0: Right? So the song is This One's for the Girls.
1: Oh, right. Okay.
0: Okay. Then we've got Joe Doolan and the Drifters show band coming up with Saturday Night at the Movies.
1: Yeah, yes.
0: Yes. At least the picture theatres are still there, I suppose. Drive-in theatres are gone.
1: There are a couple of drive-in theatres still operational. Yeah.
0: I think there's one out outside Gympie somewhere.
1: Okay.
0: Still in operation.
1: They were good.
0: Of course they were, yeah. But anyway, we'll get into those. A bit of kissing in the back row of the movies as well.
1: Okay.
0: Now, a lot of that went on back then.
1: Oh, I never got involved in that.
0: Didn't you?
1: No.
0: No. All right. You were just the one throwing the jaffles down the hallway, were you?
1: Yeah.
0: That'd be right. Oh, dear. All right. Enjoy. We're back soon. Don't forget the numbers 41. 97, 10, 75, if you think you know that brain teaser, or in the first run, listen to the promo for the text line, and you can do it with one fat finger.
1: Ding, yes, ding, ding, ding, ding. There's a song about that.
0: One fat finger, yeah, yeah. Mm. Struis too, yeah. I played him a few weeks ago, didn't I?
1: You did.
0: Enjoy, back soon.
2: Love the music, or maybe not. Got something you want to say? Well, text us. That's right, Fraser Coast FM now has Text Us. You can now text our presenters directly in the studio. Want to know the number? It's 0468 288 300. So, don't hesitate, because there is no need to wait. Have your say right here, right now. 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
1: That's us. We're back.
2: Indeed,
1: hope
2: we
1: you
2: are.
1: Enjoyed all that music for that little run.
2: It was lovely.
1: Yeah. It was better than listening to us for a while.
2: Oh, I've still got to listen to you. You never shut up.
1: Yeah. Well, yeah. In your smoky pipe as well. All right, old fart, what do you got?
2: Want me to tell them about the Woodcrafts Club?
1: We better.
2: Okay, they're having their Christmas in July fundraiser, and you can pop down there to 187 Biddeford Street, Torquay. They close up at 1 p.m. today. 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So, head along, find a unique gift and support a great local club this July.
1: Okay.
2: A lot of these clubs have been going for many, many, many years.
1: Yes. Yeah. Yes, certainly do, and they do.
2: I think the Gem and Mineral Club started up in 1966.
1: Yeah.
2: Yeah.
1: It's a good service.
2: Oh, it is.
1: To the community as well.
2: Yeah.
1: In that particular run. All right, talking about the community, if you're at a loose end, head on up to Maryborough.
2: Mary Poppins Festival.
1: Yeah.
2: Goes through until 3 p.m.
1: Yeah, to one of the first cities in this area.
2: Yes.
1: All right, you can head up there and go to the Mary Poppins Festival.
2: Have a ton of fun.
1: Yeah, walk along the beach, go through the fabulous Queen's Park. Have a look around in Queen's Park.
2: Mm.
1: It's a beautiful spot there now. The memorials are there too.
2: I'll get there one day.
1: Queen's Park.
2: Mm.
1: Yeah, just as long as you're not there and have to walk the judge's walk.
2: No, stay away from that.
1: I haven't seen it tagged out. I got a funny feeling that they might have got rid of it.
2: Oh, okay.
1: It's a shame if they did.
2: Mm.
1: But maybe it was in the road of the new Anzac Memorial, I don't know, but I haven't seen it. But there used to be a plaque at the Judge's Walk.
2: Yeah.
1: Because he used to come out of the back of the courthouse and it's a little trottle and go down in through the roses and all the rest of the stuff. Yep. All righty. Even the big checker game, it's still there, I think.
2: All righty, eh?
1: Yeah. Under the big tree.
2: Mm-hmm.
1: It's still there. And, of course, you have the miniature trains are operating down that neck of the woods. They'll be operating today.
2: Yeah.
1: So will the Mary Ann be running today in that run. So you've got a great opportunity to head on down there, go for a ride on the Mary Ann.
2: Take the family.
1: Yeah. All right. Here's the Mavericks. You want us to tell them about your brain teaser? There's not too many hitting up because they don't want to get it wrong, see?
2: That's exactly right.
1: And by the way, listeners ahead by three.
2: That's my job to tell them at the end. And more often than not, I forget.
1: No, I'm just tipping them off.
2: Yeah. Anyway, here it is. I'm always old, but sometimes new. While I'm never sad, sometimes I'm blue. I am empty but sometimes full. I am never empty but sometimes full. I never push but I always pull. What am I?
1: Okay.
2: Back in the pocket it goes.
1: Oh, probably blue sky.
2: Oh, it could be.
1: Yeah.
2: Yeah.
1: Blue sky?
2: Blue sky doesn't pull.
1: Doesn't it?
2: Doesn't push either.
1: Of course it does.
2: How?
1: It pushes the moon out the way. And it pushes the sun up.
2: Oh, all right. Yeah. But it's not right, so you get a cross.
1: No, you can't cross me.
2: Ah, well.
1: Yeah. Am I on getting close, am I?
2: I can try.
1: Getting close? This is blue sky?
2: Maybe.
1: Maybe.
2: Maybe not.
1: Hey? Maybe not.
2: Mm.
1: All right. Google it, folks. Go to Google.
2: Won't help.
1: Why won't it help?
2: It came out of a Reader's Digest brain teaser book.
1: Did it really?
2: Yeah.
1: Oh, okay. Well, you know, you can Google the Reader's Digest book.
2: Yeah, because you can't get, I don't know if you get the little Reader's Digest. You mean little magazines, Reader's Digest? Yeah. I don't know. I haven't seen one of them for ages. Yeah. Not that I've gone looking, but I've got a collection of books. In one book, they took all the, you know, they had that section, laughter is the best medicine.
1: Yeah.
2: They've taken all the jokes from that section.
1: Did you nick my pen again?
2: Well, could have done.
1: Come on, cough it up.
2: Cough it up. I didn't swallow it.
1: You did.
2: Is there one in there?
1: Oh, yeah, I got one.
2: Oh, use that one.
1: I see. I've got to keep an eye on your fingers,
2: lazy thing. Yeah, anyway, they took all the jokes from that section of the Reader's Digest and compiled them into one volume. And it's full of them. They're really good. And they did this other with one of the other sections anyway. They did three books in the collection.
1: They used to have salesmen going around trying to...
2: They used to sell the encyclopedias too.
1: Yeah, go around.
2: World Book.
1: You need these things for your kids. You
2: World
1: know,
2: Book Encyclopedia, yep. Encyclopedia Britannica.
1: Remember them well.
2: Mm.
1: All sorts of salesmen used to knock on the door. Now, let's move right along, shall we? Now, if you think you know his brain teaser, you can give us a buzz on 41 97 10 75. So you can.
2: That is the number.
1: That is the number. All right, and have a chat. You can ring us up and have a chat and say you're not interested in the brain teaser, I just want to have a chat. Otherwise, if you ring him up, he puts you cross there.
2: I can interpret that response as a no.
1: No, you can't.
2: I can.
1: They say, no, I'm just having a chat. I'm not playing with the brain teaser, I'm just having a chat.
2: Mm.
1: All right. So just keep that in mind.
2: And then I'll ask them, why aren't you playing the brain teaser? And they'll say, I don't know.
1: Okay. Don't mess with words.
2: Yeah.
1: Okay. If you want to have a shot, give us a ring. 41 97 10 75. Here's a little bit of the Mavericks coming along with their particular version of Down on the Corner.
2: Mm, they were out here a few years ago at the Gympie Muster.
1: Yes, yeah. They were, and filled the show.
2: Yeah.
1: Also, were flogging off their new album at that particular time, which I bought. Yeah. Which is good. It was a good album. And then what else have we got? Oh, we got a bit of Chrissy Isaak and Leanne Rimes coming up.
2: Okay.
1: Yeah, bit of a different spin for Chris and Leanne.
2: Yeah, she started singing when she was 14.
1: Yeah.
2: Made a big hit with Blue.
1: Yes. That's it. Yeah.
2: That's the one that got her launched into the music industry.
1: Yep. Well, she's going to be singing Devil in Disguise with Chrissy Isaak.
2: Okay.
1: But not just yet. Let's get the Mavericks out the road and see how we go from there.
2: Right.

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1: 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Devil in Disguise. Currently we are, time-wise, 19 minutes to 11 o'clock. Time is flying. All right, let's move right along with this one.

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2: We're back, old boy.
3: Here
2: Did
3: we
2: you
3: are.
2: Hear that? You hear what that
3: hear what?
2: Promo was?
3: G'day Country.
2: Yeah.
3: That's me.
2: Is it?
3: Mm.
2: Yeah. How'd you get in here?
3: I don't know how I got in there.
2: You must have snuck in there somewhere.
3: No, somebody put me there.
2: Did they?
3: Mm.
2: Okay.
3: See, I'm a TV star.
2: If you love your country music, that's the man you've got to go and have a listen to.
3: Yeah, right? Yeah.
2: That was Lance Friend, wasn't it?
3: Yes, yes.
2: Doing your little promo for you?
3: His mum was Shirley Friend, one of the Naked Poets.
2: Yes.
3: She passed away a couple of, maybe last year or the year before.
2: Yeah, she did some naughty stuff with the
3: very funny lady.
2: Yeah,
3: very clever lady.
2: Did some naughty stuff too with the Naked Poet. Some of it you have to be careful.
3: I remember the one with the hair remover.
2: Yeah. Do play that one.
3: Yes.
2: But it had to be cleaned up a bit.
3: Oh, did it? I want to hear the dirty version.
2: No, sorry. Can't do that. Now we're heading for news. Getting awfully close to it. It's only 14 minutes away.
3: Wow.
2: Time is a flying, is it not?
3: Yeah.
2: Yes. So take us there so you don't have to listen to us for a while. We're going to do some great music for you.
3: We shall try our best.
2: And we're falling into Aussie music now.
3: Rightio.
2: Aussie content anyway, large percentage of it. The Bushwhackers coming along with This Little Town.
3: Okay.
2: Now that song was released probably about 4 or 5 years ago, years ago maybe, somewhere around there.
3: Yep.
2: Don't really know. Oh, 2022, it says there.
3: Well, that's 3 years ago, 4 years ago.
2: Yeah. Wasn't far off, was I?
3: No.
2: Anyway, we've got Graham Connors coming along. Great Aussie talent there with Graham Connors.
3: Hails from Mackay, I think.
2: Yeah, around that neck of the woods. Going a little further north each year is a lovely song. Jessica Mowboy, when she was with the Sapphire, you know, the Sapphires, when they called it the Sapphires, did a little track called The Tracks of My Heart, Tracks of My Heart. And we'll follow that up with the great bunch of guys from Adelaide, hail from that neck of the woods, Adelaide in South Australia. The Hindley Street Country Club Band will perform a great little cover called Cry to Me, a Solomon Burke song. So it is. Enjoy. Take us there. Probably a little bit of Diana Weiner if we make it there. Enjoy. Back soon. Some very smart kids out there.

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Sometimes in the evening, there's wine under the stars.

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If so, that's great, because we are looking for great sounding, bubbly presenters to become part of our team. So if you think you've got what it takes, you can apply via our webpage, frasercoast.fm. 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
3: I'm Sarah Womby. Energy Minister Chris Bowen has given his weekly update on the nation's fuel reserves. Australia currently has 41 days worth of petrol, 38 days of diesel and 34 days of jet fuel. Mr. Bowen says the country's healthy fuel stocks amid the Middle East conflict is evidence a calm approach to supply is working.
4: While the instability and uncertainty continues internationally, what also continues is Australia's fuel security. In the face of this very big international challenge, it's been government and business working together so closely. While others called for rationing or said rationing was inevitable, the government had the view that a calm approach would see Australia through.
3: One Nation Chief of Staff James Ashby claims the latest figures on mortgage stress are proof the federal government's tax reforms aren't working. Housing data shows thousands of buyers who use the federal government's 5% home deposit scheme are now falling into negative equity in the wake of changes to negative gearing and the CGT. Mr. Ashby says Labor's policies are stabbing homeowners in the back.
5: If you're going to get rid of negative gearing and you're going to get rid of all of these tax incentives for ordinary everyday households to invest in the housing market so that you do have rental properties, you will destroy the place, and that's what's happened.
3: Meantime, opposition leader Angus Taylor made a key address to the party faithful at the Queensland LNP state convention held in Brisbane. The event comes as the coalition's popularity has slumped behind Labor and One Nation. Mr. Taylor claims the opposition has the team required to win back public trust.
6: The truth is that Labor is resigned to managing decline of our great nation. Australia needs change.
3: US President Donald Trump has addressed crowds at Mount Rushmore as America marks its 250th birthday, with the iconic Times Square ball dropping on Independence Day for the first time and celebrations stretching from coast to coast. But the festivities have been marred by division. Angie Wong, a Republican commentator in Florida, says many entertainers were afraid of a public backlash if they took part in the anniversary events.
7: They just didn't want to involve themselves. And it's really sad because a lot of musicians were afraid that they would get canceled by Americans if they appeared on stage for these events. And I think that's really sad, but that's, you know, still where we are. We're still in the middle of a cancel culture here in the United States.
3: Back home, and a court trial for the man accused of the 2023 murder of 14-year-old Tasmanian teenager Cheyenne Lee Tatnall will likely take place early next year, according to the ABC. The trial comes 4 years after the arrest of Christopher Mark Jordan, who has pleaded not guilty to the charge. A motorcyclist injured in a crash in the Adelaide suburb of Athol Park last month has died in hospital. The 26-year-old man was seriously injured when his motorcycle collided with a parked truck on June 22nd. And briefly, NAIDOC celebrations officially kick off across Australia today to celebrate and recognise the history, culture and achievements of Aboriginal and Torres Strait Islander peoples. This is AIR News. Sir George Illawarra has come from behind to beat West Tigers 24-10 in the NRL. It's just their second win for the season. Dragons coach Dean Young.
8: It's a real credit to them, the way they've been turning up each and every day. I know it's their job. I know they get paid well to do it, but the situation that the club's in is not easy, but they walk in every day buying into what we're doing and training really well, and we feel like we're getting better.
3: The Sharks beat the Broncos 28-16. In AFL action, wins for the Giants, Demons, Magpies Jazz and Blues. Formula One, and it's another pole position for the current Drivers' Championship leader, as Air Sport's Paul Walsh reports.
9: Mercedes has maintained its perfect qualifying record in 2026 when Kimi Antonelli claimed his fifth pole position for the season. Antonelli will share the front row with Charles Leclerc, with the other Ferrari of Lewis Hamilton on the second row with George Russell for company. Isaac Hadjer and Lando Norris will be on the third, with Max Verstappen and Oscar Piastri making up the fourth. For Piastri and McLaren, the frustration is mounting.
10: We thought we made some pretty sensible changes into qualifying, but they just didn't really have the impact we were hoping for, I guess.
9: Expect cloudy skies and 27 degrees for the ninth race of the season. Paul Walsh in London for Air Sport.
3: And at the FIFA World Cup, Morocco is into the quarterfinals after beating Canada 3-0. Australian Independent Radio News.
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12: And your weather forecast for Hervey Bay and Merribra for the rest of Sunday. As I've mentioned previously, the current, the maximum temperature for both cities is expected to reach 23 degrees. In Hervey Bay, currently it's 19.5 degrees, and Merribra 20 degrees. It'll be partly cloudy in Hervey Bay with a medium chance of showers, most likely late this afternoon and evening. Winds south to southeasterly, 20 to 30 kilometres per hour, becoming light in the evening, then becoming southerly, 15 to 20 kilometres per hour in the late evening. In Murrumburra, it'll be partly cloudy, slight chance of a shower, most likely this evening. Southerly winds can be expected from 15 kilometres to 20 kilometres per hour, tending southeasterly, 15 to 25 kilometres per hour in the middle of the day, then becoming light in the late afternoon. For both cities, sun protection is recommended up until 1:30 p.m, with the UV index predicted to reach 4, which is moderate. And there is a moderate fire danger rating current for both cities. The Hervey Bay waters forecast for Sunday until midnight. Expect southeasterly winds 15 to 25 knots, seas around 1 metre, increasing to 1.5 metres during the morning. There'll be a north to northeasterly swell below 1 metre, and it'll be mostly sunny. We're heading for a high tide at 11:55 a.m. It'll be a 2.91 metre tide, and the next low tide will be at 5:40 p.m. It'll be a 1.1 metre tide. 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

0: Welcome back to the third and last hour of the Rockers Jukebox program, cruising along with Pat and Lindsay.
1: Time,
0: taking you right through. Yeah,
1: time is flying.
0: Time is flying, yeah. Yep. Pigs can fly too, you know.
1: They can. Yeah. I saw one the other day.
0: Did you?
1: Mm. Flying bacon.
0: Kiss it. Oink, oink.
1: Bacon with wings.
0: When they put their indicator on, it's oink, oink. Oink, oink, oink, oink. No. Oh, I'm getting as silly as you are. Wouldn't you say? Okay.
1: Going to say good morning to some people?
0: Oh, yes, we better do that.
1: Good morning to Royce. Good morning to Cheryl and Ken. And also to Isla down there in Sydney who helped solve the brain teaser this morning.
0: Oh, 4 points.
1: No.
0: Yes.
1: Two. One for Cheryl, one for Royce. I don't think Ken helped, but Isla did, but she only gets half a point.
0: No. That's 3 points. That's 3 points right there. Oh. 3 points, I'm afraid.
1: Good on you, Isla.
0: You can't say.
1: Sound like a very smart young lady.
0: Yeah, you can't say Isla's only half worth a point.
1: No, I suppose not.
0: No.
1: That's a bit cruel, isn't it?
0: That is cruel. Oh. Yeah. He's worth 4 points.
1: No, she sounds like a very switched on young lady, so yeah. Good on her.
0: Hopefully, a bit chilly in Sydney today, I think.
1: I think it would be.
0: And a little bit wet.
1: It may be.
0: Well, I think that's what the Bureau was saying.
1: I know it's a nice day in Canberra.
0: Is it?
1: Yeah.
0: Geez, that's strange. All the seagulls must have left.
1: It's funny. It finds up and Mel and Joy are heading north. Yes. Stay home and enjoy the sun.
0: Coming to the wet.
1: Yes, coming to the wet.
0: Yeah.
1: Oh, don't tell them. They won't come. It'll be fine. Don't you worry.
0: Right.
1: I've organised that with the man above.
0: Okay.
1: I said stop the rain in 2 weeks' time.
0: Well, you won't be getting 24. You'll be getting 21.
1: Oh, really?
0: And below.
1: Oh, is it getting colder?
0: Yeah. I told you. All week. All next week is... they're saying predicted temperatures would be 21 degrees and showers.
1: We're going to come up against a cold front, are we?
0: Yeah.
1: That's what happened at the Eskimo on his wedding night.
0: Really?
1: Came up against a cold front.
0: Oh, here we go. It's time to move. Time to move on. To move on to a bit of music, I think, here. Cold front. God.
1: Pretty good, eh?
0: Yeah. All right, here's the Hindley Street Country Club Band from Adelaide. Okay. They're doing a fabulous little song called Cry to Me. It's a Solomon Burke song.
1: Yeah, a listener said to me once, don't ever lose your sense of humour, and then he said, oh, sorry, you can't lose what you haven't got. That was a bit rude.
0: Was that Frank?
1: No. Sounds like something Frank would say.
0: Yeah.
1: He asked me, have we missed him? I said, no, we enjoyed the peace and quiet.
0: Sorry for that, Frank.
1: Apologise on my behalf.
0: Yeah, I will. I apologise on Lindsay's behalf, so I do. All righty. Let's get into it. We'll play this bit of music. We've got the Master's Apprentices also come out of that neck of the woods too.
1: Yeah.
0: Adelaide. So we'll get their song goes back to 88.
1: Mm-hmm.
0: Because I Love You is the name of the song.
1: That's when the Commonwealth Games happened in Brisbane, I think, 1988.
0: Yeah, 88.
1: Yep.
0: Yeah. Was it the Commonwealth Games?
1: Commonwealth Games.
0: But that was the centenary year too, wasn't
1: we
0: it?
1: We went to see them.
0: 88?
1: Mm.
0: Wasn't 88 the centenary year?
1: I think it was. Yeah, 19... Yeah.
0: Centenary.
1: Mm. Yeah. 100 years.
0: All right, enjoy. Back soon.

0: 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How easy life feels here.
1: 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It's relaxed. 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
4: That's it. We're back. Going to do the results of your brain teaser. So we are.
5: We are. We are indeed. And the brain tease was, I am always old, but sometimes new. While I'm never sad, I'm sometimes blue. I'm never empty, but sometimes full. I always push. I never push, but I always pull. What am I? I am the moon. Full moon, new moon, old moon.
4: Well, it did have something to do with sky, didn't it?
5: Yeah, well, yes. Empty moon, no moon at all, some to full moon, and I never push but always pull. That's the gravitational force on the Earth that makes the tides, regulates the tides.
4: Okay.
5: Yeah. So there you go, 7-1.
4: 7-1, oh dear.
5: And Isla, I did give you a full point, so that what made it 7 instead of 6.5.
4: Okay.
5: Yeah.
4: 7-1. Congratulations to all those people who got it.
5: Yes.
4: And also congratulations to those who didn't really know it and weren't game enough to ring and get an X.
5: Yeah. I like writing. I've almost forgotten how to write an X. Doesn't happen very often.
4: So true. So
5: anyway. True. Oh, good morning to Brian and June too.
4: Yeah.
5: I don't think we said good morning to those lovely people.
4: No.
5: No, but we should.
4: I don't think we did.
5: Yeah.
4: Now, who are we dedicating the song to?
5: Vicky and John.
4: Vicky and John. All right, we're going to start it off with the Masters Apprentices from South Australia, going back to 1988.
5: Mm-hmm.
4: But, yeah, one of their big hits. Well, they were a great band in that particular era too.
5: Yeah.
4: We'll also have some messages, and we'll dedicate Mr. Meatloaf along with those.
5: Yes, okay.
4: Okay. With, you took the words right out of my mouth.
5: That's a good one for Vicky, but by crikey, she can talk.
4: Sorry about that, Vicky. I apologise on his behalf. Enjoy. We'll be back very soon, so we will.

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2: On a hot summer night, would you offer your throat to the wolf with the red roses?
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3: Will he offer me his teeth?
2: Yes.
3: Will he offer me his jaws?
2: Yes.
3: Will he offer me his hunger?
2: Yes.
3: Again. Will he offer me his hunger?
2: Yes.
3: And will he starve without me?
2: Yes.
3: Then does he love me?
2: Yes.
3: Yes.
2: Would you offer your throat to the wolf with the red roses?
3: Yes.
2: I bet you say that to all the boys.

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1: Alrighty. Good morning, Margaret.
2: Good morning, Margaret.
1: A bit hard to get a little bit of the old wine down that neck of the woods.
2: Don't they serve that in hospital?
1: No.
2: Oh.
1: No. All right.
2: Oh. So, yeah. Well, I'm not going to hospital then.
1: I'm just returning the favour on your comment.
2: Yes.
1: So no wine is what you're going to have.
2: No wine. Right? No wine for all the right. Wicked.
1: So if it all goes well for you.
2: Now, yes, all the best.
1: Now, on to the entertainment for today.
2: Entertainment already? All right. Sunday's entertainment guide. At the Beach House Hotel, go along and be entertained by Frank Benn from 2 p.m. The Boat Club Harvey Bay will be hosting the talents of Sean Beckett from 2 p.m. Bradley Turner will be appearing at the Bayswater Bar and Grill from 1 p.m. And at the Carriers Arms Hotel in Maryborough, they're having an open mic session with Dave and Dizzy, and that starts at 2 p.m. And at the Services Club Maryborough from 2 p.m., live entertainment will be provided by Mia Rose.
1: Yeah, Dizzy Dave.
2: Dave and Dizzy and Mia Rose.
1: Dizzy Dave.
2: Okay.
1: That's your entertainment today around the place. If you want to take a little trottle around and see what you can find, well, there they are.
2: Yeah.
1: All right. Hopefully you find something worthwhile and enjoyable.
2: Or if you've got children or grandchildren visiting, take them down to the Seafront Oval for the family carnival.
1: Yes.
2: Very popular activity.
1: Yeah, a lot of cars down that
2: next door. There's a big Ferris wheel down on the Esplanade too, down at Torquay.
1: Yeah, I've seen that.
2: On a vacant block.
1: Yep. That's that big one that came through last time, wasn't it?
2: What's the problem with that statement? There's a Ferris wheel on the vacant block.
1: I don't know.
2: If there's a Ferris wheel on the block, it's not vacant.
1: Well, that's true.
2: Right. That could have been a brain teaser.
1: Yeah, I don't know.
2: Oh, I have to do better than that.
1: All right, we're going to move on.
2: Okay.
1: We're going to do some more music. And we met all our other commitments, have we?
2: I think so. I think we're up to date.
1: Up to date?
2: Up to date.
1: Okay. All right.
2: Oh, really?
1: I was just going to say, in your date as well. Let's have a look. I'm just doing some disposal of.
2: Are you?
1: Yeah.
2: Don't dispose of me. I'm valuable.
1: Really? Here we go. Wolf Brothers from Tasmania. More Aussie talent coming up.
2: Yep.
1: One beer at a time.
2: Mm-hmm.
1: No wine. No wine.
2: Rub it in.
1: One beer at a time.
2: One beer at a time.
1: Yeah. Okay. Just stick with the water.
2: You know what they say about tequila?
1: What?
2: Tequila isn't the answer to your problems, but it's worth a shot.
1: There you go. I'll have a shot.
2: Yeah.
1: All right. Let me see. Oh, yeah, we've got a bit of time in the run there. We might have a few songs. What do you think?
2: Good idea.
1: Come back and get ready to do our
2: whoopsie-doos.
1: Yes. We've got a lovely little song from Chico. It's a cover of In Case You Didn't Know, for my better half.
2: All right.
1: Birthday today.
2: Happy birthday, Chris.
1: Yeah.
2: Hmm.
1: Yeah, we're going to buy her a ladder.
2: Yes.
1: And a dicky seat.
2: And some abseiling equipment for me. A ladder for Chris to get into that vehicle and an abseiling rope or harness for me to get out of.
1: I've got to get her a dicky seat as well.
2: A dicky seat?
1: Yeah.
2: Oh, okay.
1: You know, like dicky D?
2: Yeah.
1: Up a bit higher.
2: Yeah.
1: So, yeah. All right. But she's handling the big rig.
2: She is.
1: Yep. Getting ready with the big rig.
2: Good. Oh, nice vehicle.
1: Yes. Yes. It's very good. All right. We're got the Wolf Brothers. Then we're having Garth Gates with a little send-up on Spirit in the Sky.
2: Mm-hmm.
1: All right. And it's to do with the soccer bit too, this little send-up.
2: Did Chico sing, or was that Harpo? Never mind.
1: No, Chico's an entertainer from over in the Pacific.
2: Yeah.
1: Way.
2: Right. Movie Star was the name of the song I was thinking of. Yeah. That was Harpo, not Chico.
1: And Leva Merritt Wedvick is coming. She's hitching a ride.
2: Okay.
1: Right, she's going to hitch a ride on our back for a while.
2: Don't see many people doing that these days.
1: Hitching a ride.
2: Hitchhiking.
1: Too dangerous.
2: Yes, yes.
1: Plus people don't, do it anymore.
2: No.
1: Anyway. Enjoy. Back soon.

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4: Station sponsor.
5: Yeah. Okay. We're going to give... Mary's back.
6: Mary a spin.
5: Yeah, Mary a spin. Yeah. She's got her brolly waiting for you.
6: This is called Twirling Mary. We're going to give her a spin.
5: It's a bit hard. She's a statue. Unless they put her on a ball bearing roller.
6: A Lazy Susan.
5: Lazy Susan.
6: They could do that.
5: Yeah.
6: Hey.
5: Yeah, hit you in the head with the umbrella.
6: Yeah.
5: Mm.
6: Whack. All right. And it's the Mary Poppins Festival today, happening in Maryborough. And, in fact, it's happening at the Portside Precinct and Queen's Park. It goes through until 3 p.m., so if you're at a loss for something to do for the next 3 hours or so, pop along to Queen's Park and the Portside Precinct and have a look at the... fun and games that are happening. Lots of entertainment for the whole family. There's storytelling, live entertainment, workshops, and interactive activities for all ages. And by doing so, you're stepping into a magical, whimsical world filled with fun and frivolity.
5: Yeah.
6: And it's free. Yeah. And day of creativity, imagination, and family fun. Perfect for the young and the young at heart.
5: Yes.
6: So get along.
5: And go and have a chat.

0: with Mary.
1: Yes, and hope she doesn't answer back, because if she does, too much wine.
0: Too much wine. if she answers back, you're there, definitely too much wine.
1: Yeah.
0: How about a little bit of Leva Merritt Wedbeck? Hitching a Ride.
1: Hitching a Ride.
0: Yep.
1: Good.
0: Billy Vaughan. Vaughan.
1: Bourne? Is that V-A-U-G-H-N?
0: Yeah.
1: That's Bourne.
0: Bourne.
1: Yep.
0: He's coming along.
1: Just ask a teacher.
0: Yeah. He's coming along with a wooden heart.
1: Wooden heart?
0: Yeah.
1: Is that the same wooden heart that Elvis Presley used to sing?
0: Yes.
1: Mussy den, mussy den.
0: Mussy den, mussy den. Yeah, yeah.
1: Zum Stadler Henaus.
0: Yes.
1: Und du mein Schatz bleibst hier.
0: Hey, Adolf, have we had enough? Oh, dear. And, of course, then we'll also hear that little promo. That little promo, the one we don't talk about.
1: Okay.
0: Yeah.
1: Well, we won't talk about it. We'll play it.
0: That'll be our time to go, and it'll have to be quick because you just used up a lot more time.
1: You said we had 5 minutes.
0: Well, we did have, but you just rattled it all away. It's just gone. Enjoy. Back soon.
1: Leave it to Beaver.

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0: Hello, I'm Pete, inviting you to join me on a journey down memory lane. Sundays 12 o'clock to 3 p.m. The music of yesteryear for your listening pleasure as I unlock the memories.
1: Let's walk down memory lane once more together.
2: That's it. That's the gentleman we don't talk about, and he'll look after you as well as Kay after 12 o'clock.
3: Well, we do talk about him, but we won't tell him what we say.
2: No.
3: No.
2: No. Mystery. Yes. All righty. Big thank you to all those who called in today. Always great to hear from you.
3: Yes, always great to have a chat.
2: Yes, yes.
3: And congratulations to all the winners of the brain teaser. And to those who didn't get the answer correct, congratulations, Paul. Well, thank you for ringing in and having a go.
2: Yeah, and big thank you to Margie for, not Pete's Marg, the other Margie, right?
3: Margaret.
2: Bringing us into line that it was Singapore.
3: Yes, Singapore. And there's an interesting story
2: I'm bringing
3: that.
2: Becky in next week.
3: When they took the crate over,
2: yeah.
3: I don't know, there was something with regard to the depth of the water. They only could get to the shore via canoe or little lifeboat or whatever, and to get back to the boat they had to use the canoes to come back.
2: The canoes were to be used for a lot of things. Putting those sticky bombs on the side of the ships.
3: Oh, yeah, that's right, yeah.
2: Now.
3: Canoodling.
2: Canoodling. Now, we don't want Margaret ringing us up again. All right, just behave.
3: Behave.
2: Okay.
3: Hard for me.
2: All righty. Well, that's it for us. So it's goodbye from me. And if you're out driving around today, take it nice and easy out there on the roads.
3: The roads are extremely busy. I've never seen so much traffic as what I saw yesterday, especially coming along the Esplanade.
2: Yeah.
3: It was toe to tail.
2: Heaps.
3: Yeah.
2: We're running out of time. See that finger twirling around in circles?
3: I thought you had a nervous reaction in your arm.
2: That means wind it up, wind it up.
3: Okay.
2: All righty.
3: I'm wound up.
2: You're wound up?
3: I'm wound up.
2: All right. Goodbye from me. Catch you again next Sunday, same time, same place. Have a great remainder of today. What are you going to say?
3: Bye from me. Stay safe. Stay well. Have a great week.
2: Okay. Big thank you, of course, to the sponsors, associate members, and members.
3: And members.
2: Yeah. Yes. Fraser Coast FM. We're going out with Chico for my better half at home, who's celebrating her 21st birthday today.
3: Again.
2: Quite a few times, yes. In Case You Didn't Know is the name of the song. And, of course, Peter, Sue and Mark, Bye Bye Friends. Catch you again. Bye bye.
3: Bye bye.

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2: I'm Sarah Warmby. Australia has now recorded its sixth confirmed case of the deadly H5 bird flu. Carolee Katsimbanis reports.
3: Confirmation by the CSIRO came late Saturday night. The giant petrel found dead at Hawk's Nest on the mid-north coast of New South Wales tested positive for the deadly H5N1 strain of bird flu. Meantime, testing continues on another suspected positive giant petrel found in Western Australia on Mullaloo Beach in Perth's northern suburbs. Authorities reminding everyone to report anything they see to the Emergency Animal Disease Hotline on 1800 675 888 from anywhere in Australia. Carolee Katsimbanis reporting.
2: The Prime Minister will travel to Fiji today as part of a week of diplomacy with Pacific nations and India. Anthony Albanese will ratify a long-awaited security treaty with his Fijian counterpart and advance talks with the Solomons on a separate defence deal. The PM will also be at Wednesday's State of Origin Decider with his PNG, Tonga and Samoan counterparts. The New South Wales government is expanding its Fresh Start Apprentices program to create an extra 400 roles in local councils. Since its launch 2 years ago, 1,300 apprentices, trainee and cadet roles in councils have been filled. Premier Chris Minns says the investment will give more people a starting chance in the workforce while also boosting local economies.
4: This is about ensuring more young people can get a great start to their working life, particularly in the regions and the bush where most of the council positions were filled and they're obviously desperately needed.
2: The United Nations has ruled to keep the Great Barrier Reef off its endangered list. Our federal politics reporter, Nelson Scott.
5: For years, the Great Barrier Reef has teetered on the edge of being listed as in danger, even receiving a strict 6-month warning from the UN last year. The World Heritage Committee has released a draft decision which will see the reef kept off that list, acknowledging Australia's ongoing protection efforts. Despite the ruling, the United Nations is still sounding the alarm over declining coral cover, driven by back-to-back mass bleaching events. The global body warns it's becoming harder for the Great Barrier Reef to recover and is requesting progress reports from Australian authorities. The federal government has welcomed the decision while acknowledging there's more work to do. Nelson Scott, Canberra.
2: And huge crowds have gathered in Tehran to pay their respects to Iran's former supreme leader as his body lays in state for his burial on Thursday. The BBC's Joe Inwood has the story.
6: Cursing the killers of Ali Khamenei, a man dressed all in black beats his chest as he cries. This is the image Iran is keen to present for what they are calling the funeral of the century. Amongst those happy to speak on camera, like Arash Rahimi, there was a single message. Everyone is upset, he says. We are all grieving over the loss of our supreme leader, and with all our strength, we are trying to take revenge. But there are millions of Iranians who do not mourn his death and who hold Ali Khamenei responsible for years of repression and violence.
2: This is Air News. In the NRL, St George Illawarra has won just their second game of the season. Terry Daniel has yesterday's results.
7: The St George Dragons have recorded a much-needed victory over the West Tigers, 24 points to 10 in front of over 12,000 fans at Kogra. It was a tight contest before the Red V surged home with three unanswered tries late in the game. Valentine Holmes scored a double for the home side, while the Tigers lost Appy Korosau to a peck injury. In the second match, the Brisbane Broncos suffered their 8th straight loss in a row, beaten by the Cronulla Sharks 28-16 at Suncorp Stadium. Broncos coach Michael Maguire still with a belief in his team.
8: They're working hard to get the result, to flip it from where we are at the moment, but it just, again, it wasn't our night, but you know, I see the fight and the effort in the players has been excellent.
7: Terry Daniel, Air Sport.
2: Round 1 of the NRLW, the Roosters, Raiders and Broncos all had wins. AFL and Carlton has survived a late Richmond comeback to record its seventh consecutive win under caretaker coach Josh Fraser. The final score 10-14-74 to 10-12-72. Fraser happy despite the slow start.
9: To our players' credit, I thought they managed enough moments to find a way to get a result.
2: In the other games, wins to Collingwood, GWS and Melbourne. The Adelaide Thunderbirds have won the Super Netball Grand Final, and at Wimbledon, Alex De Minaur is through to the fourth round after beating American Zach Spider. Australian Independent Radio News.
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11: Okay, so let's have a look at the weather for you, folk. It's a typical autumn day outside, a little bit of a nip in the air, the sun trying to beat through, but it's a good competition happening. Harvey Bay forecast for today, a partly cloudy day. Medium chance of showers, most likely this afternoon and evening. Wind southerly to southeasterly, 20 to 30 kilometres per hour, becoming light in the evening, and then becoming southerly, 15 to 20 kilometre hours in the late evening. Maribyrra pretty much the same, a partly cloudy day there also. A slight chance of a shower most likely this evening. Wind southerly, 15 to 20 kilometres per hour, tending southeasterly, 15 to 25 kilometres per hour in the middle of the day, and then becoming light by late afternoon. Temperature-wise, Harvey Bay was expecting 23 today at this present time. We have achieved 20.5. Maribyrra aiming for 23 also. They have achieved 21 degrees at this time. Let's have a look at the Harvey Bay waters forecast for you, which is relevant until midnight tonight. The winds are southeasterly, 15 to 25 knots. The sea is around a metre, increasing to 1 to 1.5 metres during the morning. A swell from the north to the northeast, below a metre, and the weather mostly sunny. Looking ahead for you for a Monday. The winds are from the south to the southeast, 15 to 25 knots. The sea's 1 to 1.5 metres, increasing to 1 to 2 metres during the morning. The swell, the northeast, below a metre. And the weather, partly cloudy and a 70% chance of showers. Quickly looking at Tuesday, the part that which is relevant to me, partly cloudy again and a 60% chance of showers. Tide-wise, this morning at 5 to 12, we did experience a, it's a high tide of 2.91 metres. This evening at 20 minutes to 6, we'll have a low tide, and it will be 1.1 metres. So there it is for you, folk. It's going to be, let's hope for a nice fine day. I see a carnival down the waterfront, which is happening. Lots of people there and a little bit of traffic, but please get out and enjoy.

Just 12 minutes after 12 here at Fraser Coast FM 107.5. Good afternoon to you. If you've just joined us or continuing to join us from this morning, welcome to our program of Down Memory Lane, the music of yesteryear and some of the old favourites, some not all too old. And of course, we look for your requests. If we can play a piece of music which is a favour to you, our office number is 4197 1075. However, if you would rather just send us a message with a request, 0468 288 300. Need to thank Pat and Lindsay, of course, for the Rockers Jukebox and the usual mirth that comes with the program each Sunday morning. And advise, don't forget, people, next Sunday morning they'll be here again from 9 through to 12. So please enjoy. Kay is here with me today, of course, looking after the request line. If you'd like to ring and give her a call, the number again, as I repeat to you, 4197 1075. We'll do our best to play your request for you. Maybe you've got two or three pieces of music. Let's know about them. Let's start our program off with Neil Diamond. I've been this way before.

Neil Diamond opens our program. I've been this way before. Brought to us in 1974 originally, so we are going back in time with some of the music, including this one from Rick Nelson, Travelin' Man.

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0: Just 28 minutes after 12, folk, here at Fraser Coast FM 107.5. You are with Pete Murray this afternoon, by the way, all the way through to 3 o'clock. Bringing you the music of yesteryear. From the stage production of My Fair Lady, a hymn to him. That's an H-Y-M-N, hymn to him. Please enjoy.
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7: What in all in heaven can have prompted her to go after such a triumph at the ball? What could have depressed her? What could have possessed her? I cannot understand the wretch at all. Women are irrational, that's all there is to that. Their heads are full of cotton, hay and rags. They're nothing but exasperating, irritating, vacillating, calculating, agitating, maddening, and infuriating hags. Pickering, why can't a woman be more like a man? Yes, why can't a woman be more like a man? Men are so honest, so thoroughly square, eternally noble, historically fair. Who, when you win, will always give your back a pat? Well, why can't a woman be like that? Why does everyone do what the others do? Can't a woman learn to use her head? Why do they do everything their mothers do? Why don't they grow up, well, like their father instead? Why can't a woman be more like a man? Men are so pleasant, so easy to please. Whenever you're with them, you're always at ease. Would you be slighted if I didn't speak for hours?
8: Of course not.
7: Would you be livid if I had a drink or two?
8: Nonsense.
7: Would you be wounded if I never sent you flowers?
8: Never.
7: Well, why can't a woman be like you? One man in a million may shout a bit. Now and then there's one with slight defects. One perhaps whose truthfulness you doubt a bit, but by and large we are a marvelous sex. Why can't a woman behave like a man? Men are so friendly, good-natured and kind. A better companion you never will find. If I were hours late for dinner, would you bellow?
8: Of course not.
7: If I forgot your silly birthday, would you fuss?
8: Nonsense.
7: Would you complain if I took out another fellow?
8: Never.
7: Well, why can't a woman be like us? Mrs. Pierce, you're a woman. Why can't a woman be more like a man? Men are so decent, such regular chaps. Ready to help you through any mishaps. Ready to buck you up whenever you are glum. Why can't a woman be a chum? Why is thinking something women never do? Why is logic never even tried? Straightening up their hair is all they ever do. Why don't they straighten up the mess that's inside? Why can't a woman behave like a man? If I was a woman who'd been to a ball, been hailed as a princess by one and by all, would I start weeping like a bathtub overflowing, or carry on as if my home were in a tree? Would I run off and never tell me where I'm going? Why can't a woman be like me?
0: Yeah, from the production, of course, of My Fair Lady, A Hymn to Him. Mel Hayard next, Train Whistle Blues.

0: 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Let's move right along.
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0: Okay, and let's see, it's 20 minutes to 1 o'clock, folk. Two special calls for us to make today. The first of which for one of our very regular listeners who hadn't contacted us within a little period of time on account of ill health. And we have since found out that the Carol, who is the lady of which I'm speaking, is in a Brisbane hospital after having major surgery and recovering. So, Carol, if you're listening to us streaming, 1 o'clock, folk, two special calls for us to make today. The first of which for one of our very regular listeners who hadn't contacted us within a little period of time on account of ill health. And we have since found out that the Carol, who is the lady of which I'm speaking,

So continue to get better, and we look forward to being able to speak to you. So we have Cliff Richard and Visions just for you.

There you are, Carol. If you're able to pick us up with the streaming facility which we offer, all the best to you. Get well soon, and we look forward to hearing from you very, very shortly. And while we are speaking of people in hospital, I'd like to make a special mention to a special lady who's keeping company. Well, she certainly is down there at Prince Charles Hospital. Marg, my wife. Good to know that you're doing okay, and I've heard some of the messages from some of the other presenters paying off to you. Yes, just happens. So I've got a piece of music for you. So Kay and I wish you all the best. Stay tuned, and it's good to know you're listening. Here's Foster and Allen just for you.

Foster and Alan Marg, just for you. And as I said earlier, being a patient down there in Prince Charles Hospital, hopefully home very, very soon. Okay, let's move right along. We have the Everly Brothers for you and Devoted to You.

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0: Willie Nelson for you now, and Abilene.

Willie Nelson, short and sweet, Apolline. Frankie Sinatra for you. No, I should say Frank Sinatra for you now. I'll never smile again.

Frank Sinatra for you, and I'll Never Smile Again. Lindsay, a couple of requests for you, and I thank you for your call. The first of which is Willie Nelson, The City of New Orleans.

Willie Nelson, Lindsay, just for you, the city of New Orleans. Your second request comes to you from Pussycat. It's Teenage Queenie. Please enjoy.

Pussycat, and I know it's a favourite of yours, Teenage Queenie. And I've just been made aware we have another request for you. Thank you for your call. Crosby, Stills and Nash and Young, teach your children.

Crosby, Stills, Nash and Young, Lindsay, just for you. Teach your children well. It's 10 minutes after one, folk, here at Fraser Coast FM 107.5. Here's my pick of the week.

0: There we go. Dare I say, my pick of the week. Rosemary, thank you for your call. You're always welcome to call us here and say hello, but I'm glad that you have. Okay, let's have a couple more of these messages.
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0: Something for you now. Let me see. I've got something lined up here for from Louis Armstrong. Hello, Dolly.

Louis Armstrong for you, and Hello Dolly, 19 minutes after one, folk. Something for you now from Dean Martin. I don't care if the sun don't shine.

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Offhand, I would figure less than a second. Do you think I'll remember how you looked when you smiled? Only forever. That's putting

new smile.

Del Shannon for you and Little Town Flirt. And we have a caller. Thank you, Colleen, for your call. Three requests for you, but first, folk, if you've got some favourite music that you'd like to hear again and haven't heard for some time, please give us a call. Kay's here to answer the phone. Maybe we can play that piece of music just for you. 4197 1075. Colleen, your pieces of music, the first of which is The Seekers, Georgia Girl.

The Seekers and Georgia Girl. Colleen, your second request comes to you by courtesy of Elvis Presley, The Wonder of You, taking us back to 1970.

Colleen, Elvis Presley for you, and The Wonder of You. And another of your favourites comes to you by Floyd Kramer. Last Date.

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0: Sandy Scott and Wallpaper Roses. I have Don Connell and Connie Francis. Goody goodbye.
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Goodbye, Don Cornell and Connie Francis. 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

0: There is celebrity calls deep in Louisiana. 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
0: Let's try again. Joni James, this time I believe. And it is Why Don't They Believe Me?

There we go. Al Martino and To the Door of the Sun. Mike, thank you for your call. A couple of requests just for you. The first one's actually for Lindsay, and it is the Ozbush Poets, the wife, she broke her ankle.

There you go, Mike, and thank you for requesting that for Lindsay. Good yarn, good yarn. Okay, and a couple of other requests that you asked for. K-Star, Side by Side.

K-Star and Side by Side. The third of your requests, Mike, number three on list, The Morning Side of the Mountain. There.

The Ahamaic, pardon me, the morning side of the mountain. It's just, pardon me again, 2 minutes after 2 o'clock here at Fraser Coast FM 107.5. Have Neil Sedaka for you. Breaking up is hard to do.

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A la carte for you and Red Indian drums. Lindsay, pleasant surprise for you. One of your favourite pieces of music, Stacey Dean Campbell, Baby, Don't You Know.

Stacey Dean Campbell and Baby, Don't You Know. Michael, thank you for your call. Two requests just for you, the first of which is Doris Day and Secret Love

Doris Day for you and Secret Love. Michael, your second request. Don't have a rendition by Crash Craddock, my friend. We do have one from Bobby V, and it's just for you.

There you are, Michael. I hope you enjoyed the rendition. Bobby V for you, and One Last Kiss. We might have something for you now, a little unusual. How about the Nun's Call?

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0: At 22 minutes after 2 o'clock, folk, let's have something from, I thought we were going to have something. Yes, we are. Lacey Dalton, Hillbilly Girl with the Blues.

Lacey Dalton and the Hillbilly Girl with the Blues. Marion, thank you for your call and for calling back. Unfortunately, we don't have the piece of music that you're looking for, but we know it, but we just don't seem to have a copy of it, so I'm sorry. But we do have something for Marion, for Colleen. Thank you for your call again. Neil Sedaka and Solitaire.

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0: Folk, it's 28 minutes to 3 o'clock, please. We appreciate your calls, but it's cut-off time. We can't possibly guarantee to play them for you if you phone from here on in. But in the meantime, let's have something with the Statler Brothers. Let's get started if you're going to break my heart.

The Statler Brothers for you, and let's get started if you're going to break my heart. Miranda, thank you for your call. A couple of requests just for you, the first of which is Billy Ocean, Love Really Hurts Without You.

0: Now, the voice of Billy Ocean, and Love Really Hurts. Just for you, Miranda, the second of your choices. If someone wouldn't stop pinching it out from in front of me. Let's see. Memories are made of this. Dean Martin.
1: Sweet, sweet

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Something, sorry, that was for Miranda. So I do thank you for your call and being involved with the program. Have something now for Angie, and thank you for your phone call. Carl Smith and Country Bumpkin.

Angie, just for you, Cal Smith and Country Bumpkin. The second of your requests was from the Judds. 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

0: Angie, there we go. 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
1: John,
0: I can.
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0: Nanamaskuri for you, and why worry? Well, why worry? Folk, it's time for me to say good afternoon to you. Thank you so much for your involvement with the program, with your requests. We do appreciate hearing from you each week. Need to thank Kay, of course, for she looks after the other end of your requests in finding things from our library and that we can present them to you. Thank you to our associate members, of course, and our sponsors for supporting our radio station. And we do thank you for being part of our journey down memory lane this afternoon. A couple of pieces of music to go out with, and it's Pete Murray saying thank you from my heart. Thanks very much. A couple of pieces of music now, the first of which is Kamal and the Elephant Song, followed by Isla Grant, of course, and we'll meet again, my friends. So good afternoon to you, folk. Please enjoy.
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1: Let's take a look at the forecast. 22 degrees at the moment. Partly cloudy. Medium chance of showers, but more likely later this afternoon or evening. And those winds that blow light will become southerly, 15 to 20 kilometres per hour later this evening. An overnight low of 12 and a high tomorrow of 21 degrees. Maribor's got 21 degrees at the moment, partly cloudy. Slight chance of a shower, more likely later this evening. Southerly winds, 15 to 20 kilometres per hour, but they'll turn southeast and then become light later this afternoon. An overnight low of 12 for Maribor and a high of 21. Hervey Bay waters forecast, southeasterly winds, 15 to 25 knots, seas 1 to 1.5 metres, and the swell will be north to northeasterly, below 1 metre. On Monday, south to southeasterly winds, 15 to 25 knots, seas 1 to 5, 1.5 metres, but increasing to 1 to 2 metres during the morning, and the swell will be northeasterly, below 1 metre. High tide 5:41. No, it's not a high tide. It's a low tide at 5:41, 1.1 metres. And the high tide just after midnight, 3.35 metres.
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That's a group called themselves the Arbors. They did have a few hits. That's their interpretation of the box top hit, The Letter. Very good afternoon. David Mills with you on Gourmet Sounds until 6 o'clock. My thanks to Pete and Kay for the previous stroll down memory lane. And you can stroll down memory lane again at the same time next week at 6 minutes after 3. We're almost there.

The soprano saxophone of Kenny G with George Gershwin's Summertime. And before that, Andy Williams was almost there. 15 minutes after 3, here's Randy Crawford. At last.

0: That was Al Martino, You Will Be My Music, and the song. Up next, we're going to hear from the Andrews Sisters.
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0: He makes a company jump when he plays reveille. He's the boogie woogie bugle boy of Company B.
1: He was a boogie woogie bugle boy of Company B. And when he plays boogie woogie bugle, he was busy as a bee. And when he plays, he makes a company jump A to the bar. He's a boogie woogie bugle boy of Company B. He blows it A to the bar. He can't blow a note if the bass and guitar isn't with him. The company jumps when he plays reveille.

0: Aussie vocalist Anthony Kalia there with Live for Love, and before that the Andrew Sisters' Boogie Woogie Bugle Boy. 29 after 3, NAIDOC Week is 50 years deadly. NAIDOC Week celebrations will be held from the 5th to the 12th of July. This is an opportunity for all Australians to celebrate and recognise the history, culture and achievements of Aboriginal and Torres Strait Islander people. Time to learn, connect and participate in events that honour the world's oldest continuing cultures. A flag-raising ceremony will be held tomorrow at 9:30 a.m. at the Regional Gallery, and that'll be followed by the Family Fun Day from 11 a.m. until 3 p.m.
1: I can't wait for Brisbane 32. Maybe your kids will be there competing for Australia, even if they're in track and field, cycling, boxing, or whatever. First, teach them to swim. Why? Because too many little children drown each year. 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It's great. Supervise, watch your mate, and learn how to resuscitate. I'm Laurie Lawrence. Kids Alive, do the five.
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0: A track from Barbra Streisand's duets album, Barbra and Old Blue Eyes teaming up, I've Got a Crush on You. From the musical Carousel, here's Anthony Warlow.
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1: Now a mere 870 metres, the iconic Urangan Pier was once over a kilometre long and is now what Hervey Bay fisher folk call home. Built in 1917, the pier has seen busier days as a bustling port for coal, sugar, timber and later on petroleum. It even boasted a train line from Pyalba all the way to the very end of the pier to facilitate the export trade, which ended in the 1980s. The pier is the venue for the Urangan Pier Festival, Pier to Pub Ocean Swim Classic, and a popular spot for taking stunning sunrise and sunset photos. Urangan Pier is an historic part of Hervey Bay. Why not take a walk today?
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1: Bobby Darin there with Beyond the Sea, or sometimes called as La Mer. 3 minutes after four. Got Celine Dion now, Nature Boy.

Looking for a bit of summer, so I found Chad and Jeremy with a summer song. Before that, the Boston Pops Orchestra with Jealousy. 13 after 4 is Barry Manilow. Somewhere in the night.

0: The voice of Carly Simon, that's the way I always heard it should be. And before that, Barry Manilow, Somewhere in the Night.
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0: A house is not a home. That was Brooke Benton, and before that, the Broadway Singers. But they weren't singing. It was Andrew Lloyd Webber's Music of the Night. It's 4:30. The University of the Third Age is a learning community for mature age people. 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

0: Crowded House, Don't Dream, It's Over. And before that, David Rose and the orchestra with The Holiday for Strings. Up next, Dave Mills. I've always wanted to say that.
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My one and only hit single, Dave Mills there with Love is a Beautiful Song. Captain and Tennille, and then Dave Baby Cortez, I've Saved the Best for Last.

Dave Baby Cortez at the organ there with Green Onions, and before that, Captain and Tennille, Save the Best for Last. Remember the musical Hans Christian Andersen? It featured Danny Kaye.

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0: Theme from the television series. Yes, you were trying to think of it, weren't you? The Forsyte Saga, Elizabeth Tudor, Cyril Stapleton's orchestra. And before that, Danny Kaye with Wonderful Copenhagen.
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after time. Cyndi Lauper, time after time. Before that, the Commodores, It's Easy. 9 after 5 with Dean Martin.

Dire Straits there, Mike Knopfler out front, and the YA Man. Before that, Dean Martin, Returned to Me. 16 minutes after five, it's for you.

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0: The Piano of Elton John and Song for Guy. Before that, The 3 Degrees. TSOP, The Sound of Philadelphia.
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My sentiments exactly. I'll be seeing you. The voice of Engelbert Humperdinck, still performing. Before that, a couple of British greats, Georgie Fame and Alan Price, teaming up together with Rosetta. 24 minutes to 6, here's Dionne Warwick. Night and Day.

0: RUM project, the RUM project, which is available through pharmacies nationally, provides the safest and easiest way to dispose of unwanted and out-of-date medicines. It makes it possible to return all household medicines to any pharmacy for free to ensure safe collection and disposal. This is a very important program and one which community pharmacies have embraced. I urge everyone to bring their unwanted medicines into the pharmacy, and if they have any questions, please speak to their pharmacist about them.
1: Hello, my name's David. I just wanted to let you know that you can join me anytime at David's Turntable. That's where I play complete albums that you may enjoy hearing, perhaps for the first time. All you do is go to the FraserCoast.fm website, look for the tab that says Stream Shows, and in there you'll find David's Turntable. I look forward to seeing you soon.

Willie Nelson there with A Foggy Day, and before that, George Benson, Nothing's Gonna Change My Love For You. You've been listening to David Mills on Gourmet Sounds. Thanks for your company this afternoon. And Hopper will be with you around 6 o'clock for Jazz It Up, and I'll catch you next Tuesday. We'll be having the afternoon together. I'm leaving you with George Michael, Andre Previn, and Al Jarreau.

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1: Good evening, and welcome to Jazz It Up. If you love your jazz, then don't change the dial. We've got smooth jazz, traditional, all-time, big band, plus cool and swinging. So stay tuned and get ready to chill, because it's time to Jazz It Up.

And a very good evening. And I've started off the jazz program with some cool jazz. Well, we've got it all tonight. Cool jazz, funky jazz, standards, trad jazz, you name it, I'll play it. And a big thank you goes out for some cool jazz there at the end of David's show as well. Let's have a look at the time. The time is 5 minutes past six, and I will be here playing jazz up until, well, there'll be jazz playing up until 9 o'clock. Let's have a look at the weather now, seeing what's happening there. Well, we have 17 degrees in Hervey Bay, an overnight of 12 and a maximum of only 21 tomorrow. And in Maryborough, very much the same. They're on 18, 12 overnight and 21 for them also tomorrow. Well, how about getting up and away? We might as well with the Fifth Dimension, followed by Frank Sinatra. Come fly with me. So you're up and away with both of them.

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Katie Melua there with She's Crawling Up a Hill, and that came out of the 2003 album Call Off the Search. We also had at the top of the hour Candy Dolfer, Lily Was Here. Well, that's my theme song. And of course, Candy Dolfer is a great saxophonist as well. Well, I've got another great saxophonist coming up shortly as well. The time is 17 minutes past six. You're listening to Anne Hopwell tonight with Jazz It Up, taking you through to 9 o'clock with some great jazz. How about a bit of Johnny Mathis? We all love Johnny, don't we? A Certain Smile. We've got June Christie there, Gypsy in My Soul.

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2: And there you go. I promised you some more saxophone and I delivered it with Kenny G with Brazil. We had June Christie and she's got the gypsy in my soul. Well, I've always had the gypsy in my soul, I think. And of course, Johnny Mathers, A Certain Smile. Well, do you want some sunshine? Well, I certainly do. And we're being embraced with Sunshine Embrace with Tracy Campbell. And I've also got Rebecca Ferguson with Get Happy.

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And Rebecca Ferguson, she's Getting Happy. That's Get Happy, and came from Lady Sings the Blues from 2015. We had Sarah McKenzie with Mean What You Say, and that's a very true statement as well. And Tracy Campbell with Sunshine Embrace. Well, the time, 21 minutes to 7 o'clock. I've got Johnny Little coming up next, and he's got that feeling.

British Museum had lost its charm. How long, I wondered, could this thing last?

Well, we certainly have had our fair share of Mist in the Bay and in Maryborough, but that's a great song from Michael Bublé, A Foggy Day in London Town. Well, I've got Bonnie Lee Galea coming up next with How Come? And it's 13 minutes to 7 o'clock. You're still listening to Anne with Jazz It Up tonight. I've got Janet Sadell Trio with Friends and Robin Brown. Well, all three of these jazz divas are from local. Well, sadly, Janet Sadell passed away a few years ago. She was from New South Wales. And Bonnie Galea, she's from South Australia, and she's coming to the Jazz Harvey Bay Jazz and Blues Club later this year as well. And Robin Brown comes from the

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5: And we certainly are live and local. Well, I can prove it because I'm sitting here. The time is 7 o'clock. I've got a lot more jazz coming up for you this hour. But first of all, let's have an update on the weather. Well, we're down to 16 degrees in Hervey Bay and 17 degrees in Maryborough. So we're expecting a 12 overnight. So starting off this hour of Jazz It Up with something a little bit different. This is more of a funky type of jazz. It comes from Bonobo with El Toro.

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6: George Benson there with Little Train. We had Sade with Cherish the Day. A couple of different ones for Jazz It Up. Well, King Curtis coming up next at 18 minutes past 7 with Melancholy Serenade. I've got Laura Ficky there too with Besame Mucho and the Dutch Swing College Band with Sidewalk Blues.

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2: Hey, what are you trying to do? Knock a streetcar off the track? You're so dumb, you should be the president of the Deaf and Dumb Society.
3: Sorry, boss, I got the sidewalk blues.

And what a fun number that was too, the Dutch Swing College Band there with Sidewalk Blues. Well, 27 minutes past seven, and I've got How Blue Can You Get? So another blues one with the Jazz Kings, followed by Look of Love, the Dudley Moore Trio. Don Lusher, I've Got My Love to Keep Me Warm.

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I bought you a 10-course dinner. You said, thanks for the snack. I let you live in my penthouse, and you said it was a shack. I gave you

I gave you a brand new Ford. You said I want a Cadillac. I bought you a 10-course dinner. You said, thanks for the snack. I let you live in my

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And at 16 minutes to 8 o'clock, we had Don Lasher, "I've Got My Love to Keep Me Warm." We had a great rendition of "A Look of Love" there from Dudley Moore Trio, the Jazz Kings, "How Blue Can You Get." Samara Joy, she's enjoying Moonglow.

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We had Kateet there with the view from Madeline's couch, and she's a Queenslander as well. What a great piece of Latin that is. And we also had Samara Joy with Blue Moon Glow. Well, the time is 5 minutes to 8 o'clock. Thank you for joining me and sharing the jazz show with me this evening. I've enjoyed it. I hope you've enjoyed my choice of music. There's a lot more music coming your way, actually. Another hour of great jazz, and then we'll go on to the playlist, the overnight playlist that takes us right round to breakfast. Thank you to our sponsors, our associate members, and of course, all our volunteers. Well, I'll be back tomorrow with the Monday Morning Magazine program. So until then, bye for now. I'm leaving you with Sigourney Weaver, Horatio Hornblower, a little bit of gypsy jazz. And then we've got Rene Geyer, Jazzy Picardo, Bar Lounge Foundation, Tommy Schneller, Sammy Davis Jr., Rebecca Voller and Dan Paparani, Michael Bublé, Jamie Cullen, Aletta Adams, Mel Torme, Rod, and more, and a lot more. Bye for now. Have a very good evening.

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1: It's just after 9 o'clock, and that means it's time for Fraser Coast Easy. So sit back, put your feet up, and enjoy the mellow sounds. 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

No other voice can say the words. My heart must hear to ever sing again. The words you used to whisper low

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1: 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Codes of Practice cover matters relating to program content, local content, news, current affairs, Australian music content, and the responsibilities associated with broadcasting to the community. 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

The clock has struck 12. The witching hour has just begun. And so has Midnight to Dawn. Aussie artist and Aussie hits from now until sunrise. So, all you night owls, settle down and settle in, because the time is just after midnight.

0: The Nickenbar Historical Railway Village and its miniature railway are set to become a fresh tourist attraction in Wide Bay. 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

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The Wide Bay Freemasons actively raise funds for local charities, with a current focus on supporting the Maryborough Special School. 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

again. I really got to say, there's an amazing vibe coming off you guys tonight. All righty. Thank you. All right, this song, what day is it? It's Friday. That is, it's exactly right. Exactly right, sir.

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The Hervey Bay Amateur Fishing Club meets every Wednesday at 4 o'clock for Education Hour, where we discuss everything to do with fishing, followed by socialising at the Hervey Bay Sports Club next door for raffles between 5 and 6. For more information, call President Don Grant on 0408 678 891. The address is Boundary Road end of Tavistock Street. Tight lines and happy fishing.

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The Childers Anisis District Orchid Society is a community of orchid enthusiasts who welcome and encourage new members. 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The club organises field trips, inter-club visits, bus trips and social gatherings to encourage learning and friendly competition. 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Want to know more? 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

whisper on the night line. Goodbye, tiger. 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Goodbye. That's all right.

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Goodbye. That's all right.

0: Con Rodders, Hot Rod and Customs Harvey Bay are a group of car enthusiasts who love cars of yesteryear. 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

WA Point Vernon Pye Arbor branch can be found at 7 Torquay Road, Pye Arbor, near the RSL. Social crafting sessions are every Monday from 9 to 1:30pm, with monthly meetings held on the second Monday of each month. Women of all ages and backgrounds are warmly welcomed to join for companionship, crafting activities, morning tea and friendly conversations. The QCWA facilities are also available for hire. 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
2: Good morning, I'm Lee Harrison. The Prime Minister has arrived in Fiji to sign a new defence agreement that's been years in the making. The deal will entrench Australia as Fiji's defence partner of choice. Before flying out, Anthony Albanese used an address to the party faithful in Sydney to defend his government's changes to negative gearing and capital gains tax. Mr. Albanese says he's proud of the major changes.
3: For the first time in a generation, first home buyers are getting a fair crack. This is what delivering real change looks like.
2: Bird flu, first detected in Western Australia, has now been found in New South Wales. Michael Lynch reports.
4: A dead giant petrel found on the mid-north coast has tested positive to the H5N1 strain after a member of the public reported the bird looking unwell. Chief Veterinary Officer Dr. Joe Coombe says although the disease has yet to impact wildlife and commercial poultry, early prevention is critical.
5: If it were to spread, then if it got into the wildlife population, unfortunately it's never been possible to contain anywhere else in the world, and we have to be realistic about that.
4: Dr. Coombe is urging people not to touch any sick or dead birds and to report sightings to the Emergency Animal Disease Hotline on 1800 675 888. Michael Lynch, Air News.
2: A mother is accused of killing her own 4-year-old son on the New South Wales Central Coast. The 32-year-old has been charged with murder, police describing it as one of the worst crime scenes they've ever attended. She remains behind bars with bail refused to appear in court on September 1. Unpaid fines and even toll road invoices could see Victorians sent to jail. Brian Wilson explains.
6: The Dickensian laws have been put on hold for another 2 months as the state government tries to unwind the awkward legislation that threatens jail time for people to work off their outstanding fines and even unpaid invoices for driving on toll roads. If not repealed permanently, the state's depressed economic conditions would likely see thousands of people having to front the magistrate, bogging down the court system. The law has also been widely criticised by welfare advocates and lawyers who say that vulnerable and disadvantaged people would be unfairly affected. Brian Wilson, Melbourne.
2: In other news, Russia's fuel shortage is being topped up with the first shipments of diesel from refineries in India arriving this week. Fuel shortages are being felt across Russia's 11 time zones, with rationing, long queues at filling stations and record prices after Ukraine destroyed a number of key refineries. And residents and holidaymakers along Victoria's Great Ocean Road have been rattled by a 3.8 magnitude earthquake. It struck between Apollo Bay and Port Campbell yesterday afternoon and had a depth of 10 kilometres. This is Air News. North Melbourne's dropped outside of the top 10 after going down to Port Adelaide by 21 points. Scores were level at both the first and last break before the home side kicked away in the final quarter. The NRL's Round 18 wrapped up with two games yesterday. Terry Daniel has the details.
7: The Newcastle Knights have moved into the NRL top four with a 13-12 win over the Dolphins. A field goal to Dylan Brown secured the one-point win. Knights coach Justin Holbrook says he's proud of the grit his side showed.
8: To get to 12-all just shows what, you know, great, I guess, grit the side's got and the will to win and the will to want to play for each other. And to have Dylan Brown, you know, kick his field goal the way he did and then the boys hold on is awesome.
7: Earlier, the Parramatta Eels beat the Manly Sea Eagles 23-14. The result is Parramatta's sixth win for the season. Eels coach Jason Ryle said after so much effort, it's great to see a win.
9: We gave ourselves some opportunities which we bombed, but yeah, we found a way to sort of hang in there, and it's always good experience for the players and the younger players to be put in that situation and work it out.
7: Terry Daniel, Air Sport.
2: And Australia's Alex de Minaur is into the last 16 in the men's singles at Wimbledon. 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
11: Good morning. Good morning, Harvey Bay. Good morning, Maryborough. Good morning, Berlin. How are you all this morning? It's Monday. Yes, I thought you'd be pleased. Yeah, let's kick off Monday with a roaring start. We got some great music. But first, let's have a look at the weather. Around about 15 degrees in the bay at the moment, around the area, around the Fraser Coast. Partly cloudy, it's a high chance of showers. And the winds are south to southeasterly, 20 to 30 kilometres per hour. Maryborough, you're going to be coming less likely of showers in this afternoon and this evening. But your winds are going to be a little bit higher, 15 to 25, or is that the same? Yeah, no, it's a little bit less. So there we go. We can both expect highs of 21 degrees and a low of 12 this evening. And the winds at the moment on the bay are south to southeasterly, 15 to 25 knots. Seas to 1 to 1.5 metres, increasing 1 to 2 metres around midday. Oh, it's going to get a bit choppy. I'll have a word with the people at the VMR in about three quarters of an hour's time, and I'll let you know more about that on the 7 o'clock bulletin. And the swell northerly below a metre, partly cloudy. Yes, it is indeed at the moment, so we'll get the visibility as well. Now, in roughly 40-something minutes' time, we will have a low tide at 6:58, and that's going to be at 1.14. And the next high tide is at 12:47 this afternoon, and that's predicted to reach a height of 2.9 metres. Well, there we go. We're up to date with the new sport and weather on this Monday morning. Good morning. Up you get. Come on. Yes, rise and shine. It's the breakfast show. We don't want you to miss any of it.
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11: And it's 8 minutes past the hour of 6 o'clock. You're with the Well Man. Good morning, Dave Well, with you until 9 o'clock. And don't forget, you can SMS me in the studio if you'd like to do that. 0468 288 300. I'm sure you know it by now. And we're going to start off with Terry Jack's Seasons in the Sun. Well, we've got Seasons in the Rain at the moment.

0: Terry Jacks, Seasons in the Sun. This is OMC. How bizarre. 12 past 8. 6. Whoops. 12 past 6. That would have woken a few up.
1: Brother Bellas in the back, sweet singers in the front, cruising down the freeway in the hot, hot sun. Suddenly red blue lights flash us from behind. Light.

That was Brandy, and we could be right here with her. Well, right now, you're right here with me, and on Fraser Coast FM 107.5, you're with the Well Man on this Monday morning. Good morning to you. It's not a nice morning, but we've got to get up and keep the wheels of industry moving. Of course we have. Here are the Eurogliders, Touching Me. I didn't feel a thing. Nineteen minutes past six. Got that right this time.

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5: Thank you, Hank. Yes, you are indeed. 107.5, that's us. We're live and local at 25 minutes past 6 o'clock. The Whale Man with you until 9. Yes, come on, up you get moving. I can want to see the kettle on, kettle rat. Yeah, actually, yeah, get the kettle rattling to this one. This is the Pointer Sisters. Pointer all the way around the kitchen now.

Yeah, should they do it? Sounds like they're doing it. That was quick. They disappear, so they should do it quickly. We've got Tony Christie coming up now, and he did what he did for Maria. Well, can't argue with that. 29 minutes past 6.

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4: 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Now there are two different themes designed to get you moving. Hip hop dance. 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Now that that's the thing. 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Now hip hop dance at Barham Heads is on the 11th of July. Hip hop dance at Maryborough, 18th July. 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Circus skills at Maryborough, 25th July. And hip-hop dance at Riverheads as well. Now, these workshops are fun and free for youths from 5 to 17. There you go. You might get the chance to run away with a circus. How good's that? Details and times for exact locations are available on the Fraser Coast Council website. Very user-friendly, easy to find. So, bit of hip-hop dance, bit of circus skills, tumbling and trapeze. And, oh, sounds great. And it's 24 minutes to 7 o'clock on 107.5. You're with the Whale Man until 9 o'clock this morning. Good morning. Hope you're all fresh and well this morning. And we're going to kick Monday off. And so we're going to start the week with a bang. Here's Brooks McClymont and Adam Eckersley. That sounds very Yorkshire, doesn't it? Oh, Eckersley. Why Eckersley like? It is someone else's dream.

0: Brooks McClymont and Adam Eckersley's Someone Else's Dream. And dreaming's finished. Come on, up we get. It's Monday morning. You've got to get the week moving. 20 minutes to 7 o'clock. It's Oi. I love this. Oi. Is it Oi or Oi 55? It looks like Oi on the screen here, but I'm sure it's Oi 55. Almost grown.
1: You know, I'm almost grown.
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0: That's Alan O'Day, and he loves his skinny girls, each to their own. Yeah, well, here's Leon Bridges. 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Just chatted to the VMR. 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
3: Strange but true.
4: Now, this is to scare you slightly if you're used to hotel rooms. In 2012, in Japan, a hotel guest kept hearing someone gently swipe a key card in his lock outside his room every morning at 2:49 a.m. Now, the lock beeped, but the door never opened. On his last night, he checked the hotel's access log. No key card had ever been issued, yet halfway at the camera at the halfway part of the corridor showed the door unlocking by itself. So just remember, anything can happen. Absolutely weird, but
3: strange but true.
4: It's 7 minutes to seven, which is not strange, not true, but here we are on 107.5. Here we are with a man whose his eyes are slightly lopsided. He has one eye higher than the other one. This is Isaiah. It's got to be you.

Isaiah, it's got to be you. And we're coming up very close to news time now. In fact, 4 minutes to 7 o'clock. So taking us up there is Scott Fitzgerald and Yvonne Keeley. If I Had Words.

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2: Good morning, I'm Lee Harrison. The Prime Minister is expected to sign a landmark defence agreement with Fiji after touching down in Suva overnight. Sarah Wiedersehen reports.
3: The Prime Minister has arrived in Fiji, marking the start of a week of diplomacy with Pacific nations and India. Anthony Albanese is in Suva for the signing of a long-awaited treaty that will entrench Australia as Fiji's defence partner of choice. The Vivale Union Agreement is aimed at limiting China's strategic influence in the region. Tomorrow, Anthony Albanese will fly to the Solomons to celebrate the nation's 48th anniversary of independence and advance talks on a separate defence deal. He'll then hold meetings with the leaders of PNG, Tonga and Samoa in Brisbane before talks with the Indian Prime Minister in Melbourne on Thursday. Sarah Wiedersehen reporting.
2: A vehicle belonging to a woman charged with the murder of her four-year-old son is among several items seized by police as they investigate the child's death. The boy's body was found in a Wyong apartment on the New South Wales Central Coast at the weekend. A 32-year-old woman has since been charged with domestic violence-related murder and remains behind bars after being refused bail. The family of a 27-year-old footballer are by his side in hospital where he's receiving end-of-life care. Nathan Fitzgerald clashed heads with a teammate from the Epping Football Club in Melbourne's north during a tackle in a reserves match. The club's confirmed his condition has deteriorated since he was rushed to hospital in a critical condition on Saturday. Latest auction clearance data shows Australia's property market has faced another tepid week. Hugh Phillips reports.
4: There's been a slight improvement in Sydney's auction clearance rates, rising above 50% after last week's low of 47.3. Across the city, 562 homes were auctioned. That's 18% down on this time last year. For the third week in a row, the national rate sits just below 50% of 1,400 total auctions. Hugh Phillips reporting.
2: President Donald Trump has told Americans the best is yet to come in a major speech to mark the 250th anniversary of the country's independence from Britain. Bad weather delayed President Trump's address, which was followed by the world's biggest fireworks display. Speaking at the weather-disrupted gala, President Trump spoke of America's enduring legacy of freedom.
5: After 2.5 centuries, this American republic still stands tall and strong. We may be the oldest constitutional republic on earth, but our country is just getting started.
2: And rescue efforts in Venezuela are continuing as it prepares to mark 215 years of independence, 11 days after twin earthquakes rocked the country. This year's celebrations will be muted and focus on paying tribute to those who've died in the disaster. The number of confirmed deaths is approaching 3,000. This is Air News. Australia has won its seventh Women's 2020 World Cup, beating England by 7 wickets. Beth Mooney named player of the series after scoring 238 runs, including 64 in the final. Formula One and the overnight action was at Silverstone in the UK. Esports' Paul Walsh reports.
6: Ferrari has secured places 1 and 3 at the British Formula One Motor Racing Grand Prix when Charles Leclerc greeted the checkered flag ahead of George Russell in his Mercedes, with Lewis Hamilton following in third place. In a race that saw bad starts, false starts, safety cars deployed with an umbrella on the track, it was Charles Leclerc who maintained his focus, jumped Kimi Antonelli at the start, and secured his first victory since October 2024. For the Ferrari driver, the start was most important.
7: I was very focused on trying to do a good one this time, and we did, so I was super happy with that.
6: Drivers' Championship leader Antonelli limped to the line and came in 16th. Max Verstappen failed to finish, while Oscar Piastri made contact with Ollie Bearman and was never in the race. Paul Walsh for Air Sport.
2: Last-placed Essendon has lost its 11th AFL game in a row after falling to St Kilda by 67 points. The Power took down the Kangaroos by 21 points. In the NRL, the Dolphins have gone down to the Knights 13-12. The loss broke the Finns' 8-game winning streak. In the earlier game, the Eels downed the Sea Eagles 23-14. Australian Independent Radio News.
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9: And let's have a look at what's happening around the Fraser Coast at the moment. It's roughly 15 degrees and 92% humidity. It's going to be partly cloudy today with a high chance of showers, and the winds will be southeasterly 15 to 30 knots. In Maribor, your showers are going to be coming less likely this afternoon, and the winds 15 to 20 kilometres, although they'll be tending southeasterly 15 to 25 later on this morning and becoming light this afternoon. Both centres will look like getting up to 21, and for tomorrow it looks like another shower or 2 day, 21 degrees down to 11 at night. Now the seas, our friends at the VMR are saying at the moment the winds are 8 knots from the south. However, they're going to be increasing from south to southeasterly 15 to 25 knots. But moreover than that, we were told that there is a wind warning outside Fraser at the moment, and that could be coming around as well. So there could be a wind warning issued later on for inland waters as well. And we have 1,025 hula pullers our barometer. It's the seas are clear, actually. The visibility is clear, and the seas are calm at the moment. I can't see that staying much the same, though. And on our tides, 6:58, which is about 10 minutes ago, in fact, 9 minutes ago. The low tide kicked in at 1.14 metres, and our next high tide is at 12:47 this afternoon, 2.9 metres. So that's it. We're up to date with the news, sport and weather on Fraser Coast 107.5 FM, and you're with the Whale Man until 9 o'clock.
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9: 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The breakfast show this morning with the Whale Man until 9 o'clock. Where, come on, it's time to get up and move around. So let's get the Monday kicking off to a fine start. Here's Crowded House. World Where You Are. World Where You Are, where you. Okay, one of those.

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7: And that's who we are, 107.5, 20 minutes past 7 o'clock. Now, after the 7.30 news, we will have John Baronis, the state member for Maryborough. He will be with us, chatting and telling us everything that's coming up to date. And good morning to you, Trevor. Yes, and one of the motorbike, BMW motorbike members. And you wanted Rascal Flatt and Bless the Broken Road. Couldn't find that, so I thought, well, how about Life as a Highway? Have a good one, mate.

There we go. Rascal Flatts and Life is a Highway. And interesting, there's a highway to hell, but a stairway to heaven. You can definitely see where the traffic's going, can't you? Here's the Rolling Stones. Time is on my side. Well, the time is 26 minutes past 7 o'clock.

And that was the Rolling Stones. Now, we got the Sunny Coast Rude Boys and Dom Tings. That's taking us up to the 7:30 news, Queensland news. And afterwards, we'll be talking to John Baronis.

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Here's Randy Crawford and The Last Night at Danceland. Oh, well, there we go. We got Mark Holden now, and he's never going to fall in love again. Because that's his problem.

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2: Good morning, I'm Lee Harrison. The Prime Minister is expected to sign a landmark defence agreement with Fiji after touching down in Suva overnight. Anthony Albanese has arrived in Fiji, marking the start of a week of diplomacy with Pacific nations and India. Tomorrow, he'll fly to the Solomons to celebrate the nation's 48th anniversary of independence and advance talks on a separate defence deal. A Victorian footballer is on end-of-life care after a tragic incident during a game at the weekend. Eddie Summerfield reports.
3: Nathan Fitzgerald was taken straight to hospital after a tackle gone wrong while playing for Epping against Laylaw in the reserves on Saturday. The 27-year-old underwent surgery for a bleed on the brain after he and another Epping player clashed heads before hitting his head on a covered cricket pitch. Teammates, family and friends were at the club yesterday preparing to say goodbye to the much-loved teacher who's on end-of-life care. President Luke DeVicentis says everyone is heartbroken.
4: They're really struggling. They would have just, you know, wished Nathan good luck before the game yesterday, not expected the outcome that has occurred.
2: More than 500 staff have launched a surveillance blitz across New South Wales to locate infected wild birds to prevent the spread of H5N1 bird flu. The Emergency Animal Disease Committee has recommended poultry farmers temporarily house free-range birds indoors. The public is being urged to keep pets away from wildlife and to immediately report any sick or dead birds to the biosecurity hotline. The Queensland Government has announced its latest tranche in its adult crime, adult time laws. Breach bail, go to jail. We'll see young offenders who breach bail be sent to jail and mandatory minimum sentencing. Premier David Crisafulli has made the announcement to 500 members of the LNP faithful, saying the tough new laws will target people wielding machetes, stealing and breaking into cars.
5: The next phase of adult crime, adult time will expand the laws against reckless and recidivist young offenders. If you breach bail, you will go to jail.
2: The Reserve Bank is facing criticism from economists who claim it hasn't done enough to offset government spending. New data shows Australia now shares the highest underlying inflation rate among major advanced economies, outpaced only by Iceland. Experts argue the RBA's rate cuts last year were too early. Federal police warn international cartels are using genetically modified plants to dramatically boost cocaine production. Officers say the refined plants yield more crops per year, helping drive global supply to record-breaking highs. The AFP recently busted 2.7 tonnes of the drug found hidden at a property in Sydney's west. In other news, Australia's Minister for Defence Industry will travel to Turkey for this year's NATO summit. And thousands of Iranians have attended the funeral of the late Ayatollah, who was killed in US-Israeli airstrikes. This is Air News. Tennis and the upsets continue at Wimbledon. Paul Walsh reports.
6: Naomi Osaka has blasted her way into her first Wimbledon quarterfinal after she defeated the number one seed Arina Sabalenka in straight sets 6-2, 7-6. The 14th seed stunned Sabalenka early on with powerful serving and precision ground strokes, only to see the world number one fight back in the second set, but it was too late.
7: She overpowered me. It was incredible level from her. I tried my best, and unfortunately not this year.
6: Jessica Pegula and Catalina Muchkova both join Osaka in the quarterfinals, while for the men, number 7 seed Novak Djokovic didn't have it all his own way against the qualifier Roman Suffolin, taking four sets to earn his place in his 17th Wimbledon quarterfinal. Paul Walsh at Wimbledon for Air Sport.
2: Dean Solomon concedes Essendon might be going through its lowest ebb. The Bombers thrashed by 67 points as St Kilda kept in touch with the top 10. The interim coach says they're tough times, but the club's united.
8: The last 20 years, there's been a few low points. Is it the lowest? I'm not sure, but it's difficult. It's difficult right now, but you know what? no individual is going to do this on their own. We've got to do it together. We've got to solve and come up with solutions.
2: And in the NRL, the Knights have defeated the Dolphins in a one-point thriller, 13-12. The Eels beat the Sea Eagles, 23-14. Australian Independent Radio News.
9: Fraser Coast weather.
10: And it's 15 degrees on the Fraser Coast right now, and it's going to be a partly cloudy day, high chance of showers, and the wind south to southeasterly 20 to 30 knots. However, in Maryborough, showers are becoming less likely this afternoon, and the winds 15 to 20. They'll be tending southeasterly 15 to 25 in the morning, and then becoming late in the evening. Both centres, we're looking for a maximum of 21 degrees. Now, on the seas, there isn't a current wind warning, but I was speaking to the VMR earlier, and they said there will possibly be one later on. There's a wind warning outside Gari already of Fraser Island. And about an hour ago, they were coming from the south, the winds at 8 knots, but they will increase to 15 to 25, and as I say, the strong wind warning could kick in. So the seas, 1 to 1.5 metres, increasing to 1 to 2 metres around midday. And the swell is northerly, below a metre. And a while ago, the sea was still calm and the visibility. Get these new teeth from a horse. The visibility was clear. And right now, we are in a low tide, which kicked in at 7 o'clock this morning. And that was 1.14 metres. Now at 12, 10 to 1, we're looking at 2.9 metres. And for our next high. And then at 6, hop a 6 this evening, 1.25 is our low. That's it. We're up to date with the news, sport and weather, and another hour of the Whale Man on this Monday morning. Good morning. Hope you're all up and about and feeling very spryly this morning.
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10: Now here's a lovely song for a lovely lady.

Yeah, the unmistakable voice of Slim Whitman, No Other Love. Now, I mentioned that we had an interview with John Baronis. Unfortunately, we couldn't get John on the on live, but we did record the interview, and that'll be coming up after this one from the Little River Band.

0: Now, on the line with me at the moment, I have John Baronis, who is the state member for Maryborough, and he's got a new slot now with us on the first Monday of the month. So, good morning to you, John.
1: Good morning, David, and good morning to our listeners.
0: Good morning, yeah. Now, we haven't spoken for a while, so lots and lots of things have been happening since we last had a chat.
1: Oh, yes, yes. We had so many things. We had a budget. We have things for our electorate. We had the antisocial behavior here in town. And just last weekend, we had the announcement from the Premier about breach of bail, go back to jail.
0: Yes, I saw that. It's quite an interesting move. Because it's definitely got to happen. I mean, the crime was getting too much, and these measures can only help, surely.
1: Yes, David. It is another one step forward to make our community safer, as we promised at the previous elections. And there is a large amount of offenders, repeat offenders, who they are coming out and they keep doing the same thing, and they manage to get away. This time now, that is, if you break your bail, you will go to jail. That is very, very simple.
0: Well, I think that's the way it should be. I mean, we just can't, you can't let these people just run amok all over the place. Otherwise, there is no rule of law.
1: Exactly. And I have to respect the law. We respect the law. We abide by the law. And there is a small amount of people who they think they are above the law. And
0: it's always going to be the case.
1: Fair to them and to the community. And what I like also, David, is I like the new offense of the minimum mandatory sentence for these repeat offenders. I think that would be very, very good.
0: So this would be mandatory and rather than discretionary for the magistrate or the judge?
1: Yes.
0: Which is excellent. I think that's great because I hate to say it, but some magistrates seem to think, oh, naughty boy, just don't do it again. We've got to give them another chance. Well, six or seven chances down the track isn't working.
1: Oh, no. And we had quite a few examples here in our area with the 13, 14-year-olds and the damage and what they have created in the past. And some of them, they have so many... they have been out quite a few times.
0: Mm.
1: And like I said, I mean, it is not fair to the rest of the community. And for me, if I was a judge, I would say I will give you double the original one because you did not learn. So.
0: Yeah, well, that's yeah. That's what I like to hear. So maybe we can get you into become a judge as well, John, you know, just in your spare time. I know you're not doing much, so you've got plenty of time on your hands. Now, tell me, I was reading about Tyro, the bypass is financially committed by the state government.
1: Yes, yes. I'm so happy with this one, this budget being released. We have committed the money from the funds from the state government.
0: 67.2 million, I've read.
1: Yes.
0: Wow, yep. that's great.
1: And the money from the federal government, and I'd like to thank them for coming on board and realize how important this project is for our small community and also for everyone who is using the Bruce Highway.
0: Well, absolutely. I'm a great... I use it quite a bit. So to me, that's music to my petrol bill.
1: And I know the community had enough of all these promises in the past and time frames and everything, but one thing is for sure, the money is in the kitty and we're just waiting from the federal government now to go through the environmental approvals and let us know when the project can start.
0: That'd be fantastic. That really was good. And you're continuing to work on the Pyalba-Burham Heads Road, Maryborough-Harvey Bay Road intersection upgrade.
1: Yes, yes. And this one, because of the time delay, the budget blew up to an extra $19 million. And we are working with this one with my colleague David Lee and asking the federal government again to come on board and see if they can provide the funds required for this vital project again to go through. It is, unfortunately, at the time it was it did not go ahead, and we are working with David. And suddenly, we are not going to put fences up and clear the bushes and things 6 months before the next elections and say, look, we're delivering the project. That is not going to happen.
0: No, well, that's good. So there's something positive there, which is also wonderful.
1: David, it is the amount of traffic there, and with all of the development is going on around Antara and Nickenbach.
0: Oh, amazing!
1: It needs to be done, and it would be four lanes, traffic lights. It would be so much better for everyone using that road.
0: That's excellent. So we got to get the everything sorted with our roads. Thank goodness. But we have to say about Antara, and I'm glad that your government is getting this moving, which is wonderful.
1: Oh, thank you. And also, if we are still on the roads, David, I'd just like to mention the Walker Street and Bruce Highway intersection upgrade. I believe the department they are looking at different plans and options, but I believe we will be able to have something before the end of the year. They will come back, they will release the plans and ask for a community consultation.
0: That's brilliant.
1: So I'm looking forward to see what will be the best option there, and again address this intersection and don't have any more fatal accidents.
0: Well, that's what we want. Get rid of the fatal accidents and make our roads a lot safer. Now, going on to tourism, I understand that you had a visit from the Environment and Tourism Minister for Science and Innovation, Honourable Andrew Powell, is that correct?
1: Yes, that was last week, and I'd like to thank the Minister, the Honourable Minister, for coming to town. We did a small tour around the CBD. I showed him some of the old buildings we have here. Also our famous toilets, the Sistine Chapel, and of course Mary Poppins,
0: yes.
1: Yeah, and it was, and of course, I mean, I wasn't here for the Mary Poppins Festival. Unfortunately, I had to be in Brisbane, but I saw there was thousands of people attended and supported this beautiful event we have here in town.
0: Yeah, well, we can say that more than a few people poppins.
1: Also, what we are doing, David, is we are working with the Honourable Minister to be able to secure some funds for the upgrade of our CBD, especially now we are dealing with antisocial behaviour, and we are looking to try to find ways where we can encourage more people coming to our CBD and support the local businesses there, and of course the border community.
0: That's excellent. That really is excellent. John, as usual, it's lovely talking to you, and we'll be talking to you every Monday morning, the first Monday of the month, and I'll look forward to chatting with you next month.
1: Thank you very much, David, and if we can do it more often, mate, I'd love to be able to update the community what's going on.
0: I'm sure that's something we could look at.
1: Thank you, David.
0: Take care. Be good. Have a great day.
1: Thanks, mate.
0: And it was, of course, the State Minister at Maryborough, John Baronis, with some interesting innovations there at all. And we were chatting to John again, and we're hoping to try and get him on maybe every 2 weeks. So let's see what we can do. We got the Ohio Express and Chewy Chase, and it's 24 minutes past the hour, 8 o'clock, 107.5.

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8: That is us, 107.5. We're live and local, and I'm with you until the whale man here, until 9 o'clock is in excess. Shine like it does. Does it? Actually, we're going to play In Excess afterwards, because we've actually started to run out a bit of time because of our interview with John. So we're going to go straight on to the news and the Queensland news at 8:30.
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10: This is Air News Queensland. I'm Lee Harrison. Premier David Crisafulli has promised to introduce harsher penalties for young people who commit serious crimes while on bail. Steve Barker reports.
11: Youth offenders who commit serious crimes whilst on bail will face mandatory jail time as the Queensland government expands its signature adult crime, adult time policy. The Premier announced the bolstered bail law proposal to the LNP party faithful at its convention in Brisbane over the weekend. He says his government is cracking down on reckless and recidivist youth offenders. Mr Crisafulli says regional MPs in Queensland have pushed for the harsher bail laws through consultation with constituents. Steve Barker, Air News.
10: A woman will face court today after allegedly evading police while driving dangerously on the Sunshine Coast. Georgina Winter reports.
12: Police were called to Palmview on Friday afternoon following multiple reports of a vehicle being driven dangerously on Frizzo Road and near a local theme park. It's alleged the 25-year-old struck several parked cars before fleeing from officers who attempted to pull her over. She was taken into custody a short time later and now faces at least five charges, including dangerous driving, driving a stolen car, and driving under the influence of drugs. Her bail was refused, and she is due to face Maroochydore Magistrates Court today. Georgina Winter reporting.
10: A man will face court today charged with a series of armed robberies across the Gold Coast. Police allege the 22-year-old attempted to steal two vehicles from a shopping centre yesterday morning before entering a store and threatening the employee. It's further alleged he attended another store, again threatening staff members, before being taken into custody. The UNESCO World Heritage Committee has recommended against putting the Great Barrier Reef on its official list of sites in danger. With more on that story, Peter Jones.
13: The committee's latest draft decision has praised Australia's efforts to clean up the reef, but raised concerns about recent mass coral bleaching events. It says while the resilience of the reef remains evident, its capacity to tolerate and recover from such events is increasingly compromised. The draft decision will be considered by the World Heritage Committee in a matter of weeks. Environment Minister Murray Watt says the draft decision acknowledges Australia's efforts to protect and manage the reef, but that there's more work to do. Peter Jones, Air News.
10: To sport now, the Broncos' finals hopes are slipping further out of reach after their crucial 28-16 loss to the Sharks at the weekend. It marks the eighth straight loss for the struggling side, leaving them in a desperate position heading into the final rounds of the season. Stand-in captain Katoni Staggs says the upcoming bye will give players the chance to reset.
14: We just got to stay together as one, and obviously we've got a bye now, so you know they just got to go away with their family, have fun, and come back in. And we've got 2 months of footy left, and it can be the best 2 months of our lives.
10: Meantime, the Knights have ended the Dolphins' eight-game winning streak with a 13-12 win at home. The result marks Newcastle's third straight win and moves the side to fourth on the ladder. This is Air News Queensland.
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8: And we certainly are. We're live and local 107.5. And we got Miley Cyrus, Younger You. That'll bring back a few memories.

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1: Did you know in 1835 the New York Sun published a fake story claiming that life had been discovered on the moon? This is 1835, that we couldn't fly then. And thousands of readers actually believed it. There was quite an outcry about it, wondering what we were going to do. Now here's something which is quite macabre in my opinion. Headstones with QR codes are now the thing, yes. These living headstones, they can show visitors photos, videos, biographies, and comments from loved ones from beyond the grave. That is macabre, isn't it? Don't you think so? I think it's definitely
0: strange but true.
1: Here's Lionel Richie.

unmistakable voice of Lionel Richie, Stuck on You. It's 19 minutes to 9 o'clock, 107.5. You're with the Well Man until 9. And then Anne Hopwell will be taking you through with the Monday Morning Magazine and through to noon o'clock or 12, which is sooner. Do you know, I was going to actually get into fortune telling and telling the future, but the only problem was I could only predict severe winters. Crazy. And it turns out that when I went to the shop to buy a crystal ball, they sold me a snow globe instead. Here's Richard Clapton. Get back to the shelter.

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that's the Monday Morning Breakfast Show finished for today. Enjoyed your company very much. Thanks very much for being here. Of course, thank you to our sponsors and associate members. But without you, where would we be? I'll be back with you on Friday. So have a great week until then. Anne Hopwell's in the studio. She'll be taking you through till 12 o'clock with the Monday Morning Magazine. So from the Whale Man, until Friday, take care of each other. Be good, be safe, and be kind. Bye for now.

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2: Good morning, I'm Lee Harrison. The national auction clearance rate has dropped below 50% for the third consecutive week as falling property prices keep buyers on the sidelines. Data shows the preliminary success rate hit just 49.8%, worsened by recent interest rate hikes and the government's tax changes. But Labor MP Josh Burns says he's confident the sector will recover.
3: Let's see how it goes over time, but I do think, you know, it is really important that the housing market needed something changed in it, because nobody was arguing how fantastic it was for first home buyers when the majority of young Australians were completely locked out of the housing market.
2: Australia's Minister for Defence Industry will travel to Turkey for this year's NATO summit. Hugh Phillips reports.
4: Pat Conroy will represent Australia at the NATO Leaders' Summit. During the event, the minister is set to hold bilateral meetings in areas of strategic collaboration, including defence industrial opportunities. The conflict in Ukraine is expected to be high on the agenda. Last month, Australia gave $100 million in assistance to the nation in an effort to strengthen its military capability. Hugh Phillips reporting.
2: Experts are renewing calls for calm as New South Wales grapples with its first confirmed case of the H5N1 bird flu. The sick petrel was the sixth bird detected with the virus across Australia in the last fortnight, with another dead bird undergoing lab testing. Sydney University Director of Wildlife Health, Annabelle Olsen, says at this stage there's no need for panic.
5: Australia and New South Wales are incredibly well prepared. We have anticipated this. And we already have measures in place if the threat increases beyond this one isolated case.
2: The public is being urged to avoid touching any sick or dead birds and to report sightings to the Emergency Animal Disease Hotline. A former Queensland police detective is slamming the state government's expansion of youth crime laws. Breach bail, go to jail will see children charged for an adult crime, adult time offence and breaching bail conditions subject to a minimum mandatory sentence. Dr. Terry Goldsworthy says the laws will be problematic.
6: Don't stop crime by having slick four-word slogans and marketing. What we've seen is the adult crime laws have got substantial holes in them, and those loopholes are facilitating outcomes that don't reflect the intent of that legislation.
2: In other news, federal police are warning international cartels are using genetically modified plants to dramatically boost cocaine production. Officers say the refined plants yield more crops per year, helping drive global supply to record-breaking highs. And a seaplane has crashed into New York City's East River, causing the aircraft to partially capsize and its wing strut snap. 8 people were safely rescued from the plane, which made a hard landing into the waterway. This is Air News. North Melbourne's dropped outside of the top 10 after going down to Port Adelaide by 21 points. Scores were level at both the first and last break before the home side kicked away in the final quarter. The NRL's Round 18 wrapped up with 2 games yesterday. Terry Daniel has the details.
7: The Newcastle Knights have moved into the NRL top 4 with a 13-12 win over the Dolphins. A field goal to Dylan Brown secured the 1-point win. Knights coach Justin Holbrook says he's proud of the grit his side showed.
8: To get to 12 all just shows what, you know, great, I guess, grit the side's got and the will to win and the will to want to play for each other, and to have Dylan Brown, you know, kick his field goal the way he did and then the boys hold on is awesome.
7: Earlier, the Parramatta Eels beat the Manly Sea Eagles 23-14. The result is Parramatta's 6th win for the season. Eels coach Jason Ryle said after so much effort, it's great to see a win.
9: We gave ourselves some opportunities which we bombed, but yeah, we found a way to sort of hang in there, and it's always good experience for the players and the younger players to be put in that situation and work it out.
7: Terry Daniel, Air Sport.
2: And Australia's Alex de Minaur is into the last 16 in the men's singles at Wimbledon. Australian Independent Radio News.
10: Fraser Coast weather. A very good morning to you. And at the moment in Harvey Bay, we're on 15 degrees. And the rest of the day, partly cloudy with a high chance of showers. Wind south to southeasterly, 20 to 30 kilometres an hour. Overnight temperature of 11, chilly 11, and only a top of 21 tomorrow with a shower or two. Looking forward to Maryborough now. We have got 17 degrees in Maryborough. They have partly cloudy, medium chance of showers, becoming less likely late this afternoon and evening. Wind southerly 15 to 20 kilometres, tending southeasterly 15 to 25 kilometres in the morning, then becoming light in the evening. An overnight temperature of 11 and a top of 21 for them tomorrow. Now, their humidity at the moment is 77%, and in Harvey Bay, it's a high 90%. For the Harvey Bay waters for the rest of Monday until midnight, we have winds south to southeasterly, 15 to 25 knots, seas 1 to 1.5 metres, increasing to 1 to 2 metres around midday. Swell northerly below 1 metre. For the tides, the low tide was at 7 a.m. It's a 1.14 metre. The next high tide is 12:50 this afternoon, 2.9 metre, and the low this evening at 6:30, a 1.25 metres. Let's go to the VMR.
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And Helen Reddy there to take us through with I Am Woman through the Monday Morning Magazine programme with Anne Hopwell. Well, I shall be here until midday, 3 hours of great music, a couple of interviews coming up this morning, and we'll have a look to see what's going on around the Fraser Coast. But before I do that, a big thank you goes out to the Well Man this morning, Dave Well, for always a great breakfast show and the jokes. They keep on rolling in. Well, what a great day it was out at Mary Poppins Festival yesterday. They broke the record, 189 people dressed up. It was a really great day out. And of course, the threatened rain kept away as well. But while I was there, I met two lovely ladies from Yeppoon. So I'm going to say a big welcome, because they said they were going to stream into Fraser Coast 107.5 this morning. So a big hello goes out to Michelle and Shari. And also, good morning to everyone out there, and a good morning to Gucci. I hope you're having a great day, Gucci. It's a little bit wet out there, but, well, threatening rain anyway. And by the looks of it, we're going to have some more rain. So let's get on with the show. Neil Diamond coming up next, Forever in Blue Jeans.

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7: You certainly are on our dial as well. Let's see what's coming up. I've got the Nick and Bar Markets, Harvey Bay. This is really interesting. They're on this Sunday, the 5th of July, which we've had, but they'll be on every other Sunday. The farmyard will open with baby kittens, chickens, and all the other farm pets. And I'm sure this will go on for the next couple of times, too, through the school holidays. So maybe another Sunday you will get that. We've got the Not Forgotten Ones, Saturday the 11th of July, sausage sizzle and drinks. And that's the Maryborough Pensioners Association, and that's in 84 Adelaide Street, Maryborough. So it's a tombola for Not the Forgotten Ones. So that's another one to go to as well coming up. I've got something else coming up, but oh, this is Riverhead Rocks, but let's play another song before I go into that one. I've got Ricky Martin, The Cup of Life.

0: 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By combining advanced identity, data, and analytics capabilities, organizations can strengthen fraud prevention.
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The year was 1974, and that was Izzy Dye with Personality. Oh, that's been done by other artists as well. I'm just trying to think of the one that made it famous, actually. It will come to me like everything else does. We had Courtney Kelly there with Hummingbird, as well as Ricky Martin, The Cup of Life. And, of course, it's Raining Men with The Weather Girls. Who else? The time on Fraser Coast FM 107.5 is 17 minutes to 10. And I've got another old one coming up now with Neil Sedaka with Bad Blood from 1975 and Charlie Collins there. But before we do that, there's something happening today. NAIDOC Week celebrations will be held from the 5th to the 12th of July. NAIDOC Week is an opportunity for all Australians to celebrate and recognise the history, culture and achievements of Aboriginal and Torres Strait Islander people. It is a time to learn, connect and participate in events that honour the world's oldest continuing cultures. A flag-raising ceremony will be held in Hervey Bay today. Oh, it's 9:30 at the Regional Gallery and followed up there by the Family Fun Day from 11 a.m. to 3 p.m. So you've still got time to enjoy that day down at the Regional Gallery there.

And we had Charlie Collins there, The Hardest Part. 9 minutes to ten. I've got the programme for the Great Riverhead Rocks coming up. So it all kicks off on Friday the 17th of July from 7 to 9 p.m. Be captivated by Red on Sax, followed by Open Mic. And we had Charlie Collins there, The Hardest Part. 9 minutes to ten. I've got the programme for the Great Riverhead Rocks coming up. So it all kicks off on Friday the 17th.

La Marche, 12 to 12:15, a hula hoop competition, 12:15 to 1:15, satellite nights. Remember the hula hoop competitions? I could never hula hoop. If you could hula hoop, give me a send me a text and tell me all about it. 0468-288-300. 1:30 to 2:30, Jane Michelle and the Consortium. We've got 2:45 to 3:45, Darren Griffiths and Jukebox. We've also got up there 4 o'clock to 5:15, Mini Marks. 5:15, Monster Raffle winners announce. 5:30 to 7 p.m., the Hip Shooters. 7 p.m., auction fundraiser just for kids. And 7:39 p.m., JB Blues Breakers. So lots going on for the Riverhead Rocks. Time is running out, so I'm going to take you up to the news, sport and weather now with Sam Cook, twisting the night away. But I could twist. I may not be able to do hula hoop, but I could twist. And we've got Johnny Mathis and Denise Williams. Too much, too little and too late. I'll be back.

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